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0: 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The only backup
1: 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Hey y'all, it's Bailey Zimmerman.
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0: 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Thanks to Andy's Towing. 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

0: 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At Lake Jam this June, featuring Bailey Zimmerman. That's the only backup
1: 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Hey, y'all, it's Bailey Zimmerman.
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0: 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At Lakes Jam this June, featuring Bailey Zimmerman. That's the only backup
1: 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Hey, y'all, it's Bailey Zimmerman.
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6: 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Just four towns remain, and each week the bracket tightens. 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

0: 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Now, Wild Country 99 is saying thank you with a weekend they won't forget. At Lakes Jam this June, featuring Bailey Zimmerman. That's the only backup
1: 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Hey, y'all, it's Bailey Zimmerman.
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0: If our voices sound echoey, it's because there's not another single person in this building right now.
1: Yeah, what is the deal?
0: Everybody took today off, except for you and I, Brian Riley, but I'm going to tell you something.
1: Yeah?
0: Dedication will pay off one of these days. One of these days.
1: Which day?
0: Sweet Lord, one of these days.
1: Can you tell me which day it's going to pay off?
0: Not sure yet. I got to check the calendar, but I think it's coming soon.
1: Get good.
0: I don't care. You and I are going to hang out after the show anyway, so I would have had to have drove up here anyway. So
1: nailed it.
0: So what the hell?
1: I was.
0: It would have been nice to sleep in a little bit, though.
1: I'll tell you about it in the first break, but I almost had to cancel our hangout.
0: Today. If you have to, you have to.
1: No, I'm not going to because I know how much it means to you.
0: I'll go drink by myself so everyone can make fun of me again like they did earlier.
1: God dang it, Kelly. Don't ruin this.
0: I'm not. Don't ruin our special day.
1: Don't ruin our day.
0: If we have to end early, we can because I got stuff to do today, too. But I want to hang out.
1: We'll hang out.
0: I want to go sit on your porch. I want to get pizza from what's that place called?
1: Marnatelli's.
0: Yep. Which is like right across.
1: It's too late now. You already said it.
0: Oh, Marnatelli.
1: It's already too late. I'll tell you about it.
0: Okay.
1: I'll tell you about it in the first break because
0: I am waiting with bated breath. Let's get Friday going, man. Hey, look, if we're going to be the only ones who ever show up for work, then let's make the most of it.
1: That's what it seems like.
0: Yeah. We were looking at the schedule of everyone's vacation coming up, and I was like, damn, unlimited vacations really paying off for some people.
1: Utilized it to the max, and I get yelled at for taking so many days.
0: Who yells at you? I mean, it gets brought up. It gets brought to people's attention.
1: It's all right. You know what? Hey, I looked at how many days I've used. I really haven't used that much.
0: Neither have I. But I'll tell you this. I'm gonna take some boating days off this year. Because why not? If the people above us are doing it, then what the hell?
1: Mm-hmm.
0: You know? Why am I? Not, you know what, though? I'd rather be here.
1: Yeah.
0: But.
1: I woke up this morning going, we should have taken today off. I'm not going to lie. I did wake up going, we should have taken the day
0: off. You know, I always listen to that Better Morning Show on my way in.
1: Yep.
0: And even they took today off.
1: See?
0: So,
1: but our Lord and Savior is having his final day.
0: Dave Ryan,
1: which is
0: radio God.
1: I know you're not supposed to talk about other radio shows.
0: Do we do it all the time?
1: I know do it all the time, but that guy is literally a legend.
0: He's one of the nicest, he's maybe the most talented dude I've ever met in radio.
1: Oh yeah.
0: And the fact that he never became like a syndicated host or anything like that is shocking to me, but
1: yeah.
0: Because he's more talented than 99.9% of the people in radio.
1: Yeah.
0: And, like, he was always down to help out. Like, we would send him segments and be like, hey, what do you think of this? And that dude, Dave Ryan, didn't have any reason to help us out.
1: Right.
0: But he's just a good-hearted guy.
1: Yeah. And growing up, you grew up at all in the Twin Cities area?
0: Yeah.
1: You know, you've probably listened to his show.
0: Yeah.
1: Growing up. So, like, I can remember doing that.
0: Maybe that's why everyone's taking today off, because it's, like, in honor of him.
1: Hey, we didn't even respect our Lord and Savior.
0: Yeah. And we call him our Lord and Savior because we look up to him best.
1: Yes, he is number one in our eyes.
0: So number one in our hearts. And honestly, radio took a big hit with him retiring. Radio is not as good anymore with him not being on the air. So anyway, I bet you he'll be around. All right. Well, we don't need to talk about him this much, but we do need to show our respects because when one of the greats decides to retire, it deserves to be brought up.
1: It's like when Michael Jordan retired for the first time.
0: Yeah. You think no one on the Utah Jazz talked about him?
1: That's electric, dude. I love the reference.
0: All right, let's get Friday started. Are you ready?
1: Come on.
0: On Fridays, you text us in. I don't know. Maybe a lot of people I know were taking today off. Dude, there was boat or cabin traffic already this morning. Because you know I come up Highway 10.
1: Yeah.
0: And I saw one dude whose weekend got ruined. It was like him and three of his buddies all had their boats pulled over to the side of the road. One of them hit a deer.
1: Yeah, that's tough.
0: And I'm like, that sucks to kick off your weekend that way.
1: Yeah, that is tough.
0: But hey, man, thoughts and prayers to that deer. Here we go. Peace. Are you ready, Brian Riley?
1: Come on.
0: On Fridays, you text us 320-656-9453. I got my Kirkland brand energy drink here ready to go because I'm going to save my 5-hour energy before you and I hang out. Oh. All right, let's get the weekend going. Memorial weekend, baby. In 3, 2, 1, come on. They said we couldn't do it, Brian Riley.
1: Really?
0: They said you guys take vacation like everybody else. We said no. We care about the people that tune into this show every day.
1: Who gave you the option?
0: People. Are you ready? I don't think you're ready. You look upset. Come on.
1: Why you get the option?
0: Here we go.

0: going on this Memorial Day weekend. Hopefully, one first-time texter. Maybe you're on the road to the cabin. Maybe today's the day you finally done this. All right, 320-656-9453. Let's get it.
1: Come on.
0: Wet start to the weekend, but the rest of it will be great. Camping, enjoy your weekend. Gigs in Wilmer texting in. Good morning and TGIF from Rice, and have a great holiday weekend. And to all our military officers, past, present, and future, thank you for your service. A little fishing and relaxing this weekend from James.
2: Hell yeah. James. Thank you for saying that.
0: Absolutely. Happy Memorial weekend and happy Friday from everyone at Nelson Sanitation. That's Corey texting
2: in. Corey don't get no day off.
0: Nah, never. Never.
2: Hell no.
0: Robin texting in. Good morning. Kelly and Brian, happy Friday. Have a great weekend from New London.
2: Love. I went to New London for the first time.
0: Really?
2: Over the weekend.
0: You drove through.
2: That is a gorgeous part of the state, man.
0: I tried telling you.
2: I was going from Cold Spring to Wilmer. I had to drive through New London. I was like, damn, it's beautiful out here.
0: Oh, dude, you'll love it out there. I tell you what, Kelly, you ever actually hang out for a whole weekend, maybe stay?
2: The lakes get too crowded. I go out during the week.
0: I'll show you some hidden gems.
3: You got a secret spot?
0: Come on now.
2: Ow!
0: Come on now. Happy Friday, Kelly and Brian. So happy it's Friday. Have a great weekend from Jenna and Spicer texting in. Good morning, K and B. This weekend will be the first time off of work in 231 days in a row.
2: What the hell?
0: It's beer time. Big Mike.
2: Big Mike.
0: In.
2: God dang, you earned it, dude. You know what I'm doing for him? I'm declaring this a beer weekend for him.
0: I declare beer weekend.
2: You said it, brother.
0: Absolutely. Hey, enjoy that cold one, Mike. Hey, yo, Kelly.
2: Oh, hold on.
0: You got that finger on the button, baby?
2: You mean this one right here?
0: Because you know who's texting in when you hear this music.
2: Man,
0: his name's Seaver. And he said, good morning, Kelly and Brian.
1: Ow!
0: Happy freaking Friday.
2: Good
0: Have
2: God.
0: A great day and weekend from Seaver.
2: Who he with?
0: Well, he's with his sexy.
1: Oh!
0: His beautiful wife, Jody.
1: Ow!
0: All the way out in Rice. Too much sex appeal for the city of Rice.
2: That rice is overcooked, you know what I'm saying?
0: Oh, with all that heat, baby.
2: Ooh, it's mushy. It's mushy rice.
0: I don't know how you've done it twice, making rice very uncomfortable for people. You've done it twice.
2: But I love my rice.
0: I love it. Good God, from Seaver. Hey, happy Memorial Day weekend to you, Seaver. Good morning, Kelly and Brian. On my way to work in Cloudy Town. Got to read it slower.
2: Words
0: happy Friday.
2: Are hard.
0: Have a great Memorial weekend from Richard texting in.
1: What up, Dick?
0: This one just says, Foley, going fishing and working this weekend, Brock.
2: Okay, I hope you can fit it all in, man. The fishing is the most important.
0: We got you, Brock. Happy Friday, boys. Julie from Litchfield, Brantley Gilbert tonight, as long as the rain stays away.
1: Julieta!
0: Warm weather is just in time for the three-day holiday weekend, exclamation marks.
2: You got that right.
0: Heck yeah, I'm with
2: Sunday is going to be gorgeous, man.
0: I'm with you guys. I have now made my mandatory OT and almost didn't get up early to put in the extra voluntary OT. Good morning, boys. Working OT, Grove City. Have a long weekend from Don.
2: All right, Don. Hey, you know what? We respect you for showing up.
0: Absolutely.
2: When no one else does.
0: No.
2: And I mean no one.
0: I felt like an attack, but I'm good.
2: On who? You're here.
0: I know, barely. Good morning, guys. I'm looking forward to playing some golf and having a few cocktails this weekend.
1: Oh, that's what I'm talking about.
0: CJ texting in. Good morning from Scotty's Log Bar in Royalton, working all weekend. Have a great weekend, you two. From Terry texting in. Just a few more hours, baby. Just a few more hours. Good morning, boys. Happy Friday. 2 more hours to go, and my 65-hour work week is done.
2: Damn, who's working that hard?
0: Have a great weekend from Trish texting
2: you. We gotta stop complaining, man. Trish out there putting in 65 hours in 1 week?
0: Hey.
2: Or is that all month?
0: Probably. Let's say this week.
2: All right.
0: Let's bust it out for you this week. Hey, first time texter.
1: What their name?
0: Name Brittany. Texting in, saying good morning, have a good weekend, Brittany.
1: Leave Brittany alone. Hey,
0: thanks for joining the show, Brittany. We appreciate you. Good morning, guys. Hope you have a great Memorial Day weekend. Going to be in the camper and all next week off.
2: Oh,
0: they
2: awesome.
0: They are short at work, so I'll probably be a nice guy and going to work Tuesday and Wednesday, buddy.
2: Hey.
0: Hey, do what you know what, Jason? Do what you got to do,
2: that?
0: Man.
2: That's dedication.
0: That's Jason.
2: Jason
0: texting in.
2: This one's for you.
0: Yeah.
2: That's dedication.
0: Sounds like a lot of foam going into that mug, doesn't it?
2: It does.
0: Doesn't it sound like it's pretty foamy?
2: It's a hard pour, man.
0: That's a very hard pour.
2: That's turning the can right upside down.
0: TGIF, Big Party on the Farm, and Look at New Bikes from Stan texting in.
1: Stan the man.
0: Happy Friday. Texting just to let you know people are listening. Glad to have you this morning. Have a great Memorial Day weekend, fellas, and enjoy your bromance date today.
1: Ooh,
0: Craig texting in. Just bought a jet ski this past month and heading out to the cabin after work to put it in the water for some Memorial Day weekend fun on the water with the cousins and family.
2: We'll declare this a jet ski weekend for you.
1: I declare jet skis!
2: You got it.
0: That's a sweet looking jet ski, too. That's from Gavin.
2: Oh, he texted a picture?
0: Yeah, oh,
2: man,
0: check it out.
2: I love
0: Gavin.
2: Jet skis.
0: Good morning from Josh and Steph in Rice. Excited for the weekend. It was a long week. Enjoy the heat that's out there from Sievert, Josh and Steph.
2: I was just saying, look out for Sievert and Jody.
0: Yeah, it's about 65 everywhere else. It's going to be 79 and sunny
2: They've
0: up in Rice.
2: Boiling that rice all morning. You know what I'm talking about?
0: Always 100 degrees out there. Good morning, guys. Headed to a couple of grad parties after work this evening. Okay. Then the rest of the weekend to the lake with the family and friends. So excited. Have a great one from Brenda texting in.
1: Thank you, Brenda.
0: Happy Friday, Brian and Kelly. Congratulations to all the kids graduating today. Going to watch my niece walk proudly across the stage tonight from Rachel texting
2: awesome.
0: In.
2: Congratulations.
0: Happy Memorial Day weekend, guys, from Tim and Tammy texting in. Good morning, boys. I already read this one.
2: Okay.
0: OT working from Dawn.
2: Oh,
0: you
2: yeah.
0: You got that, Dawn?
2: Right, we got 2 minutes. Can you get it done?
0: Come on now. Good morning. Hello and good morning from the campground. We are camping in Sauk Center right now, but still have time for my favorite radio show.
2: Okay, why are you guys up, man?
0: Have a great weekend from Jesse texting in.
2: Jesse, unless y'all are pouring that foam. You know?
0: Flip it upside down. Sievert says a lot of steam in Rice.
2: I bet. Bring it to a boil before you drop it in.
0: Come
2: you know
0: on now. Good morning, boys. We're going to the cemeteries to honor our family members and cousin who passed away in Iraq. That's Deb texting
2: man,
0: in.
2: Oh, man, Deb. That's amazing.
0: Good morning. Watch out Games Lake in New London area. Family, friends, and a lot of adult beverages, Mike.
2: Huh?
0: That's what I read it verbatim. So we had that. That's what we do. Brittany, thank you for what you do. I listen every morning. She's the first time texting today.
2: Oh, Brittany, thank you so much.
0: Salute to you. Good morning, gentlemen. We are headed to our cabin later this morning after a few hours of work. Plan to fish and have a lot of family time. We hope
2: Go
0: you both
2: for it.
0: Have a great long weekend from Gene texting in. Happy Friday. 18 out of 18 rockets were launched at Atwater yesterday. That's pretty cool. She sent in a photo. That's Laura.
2: I don't know what that means, but go ahead.
0: Go check it out. That actually looks pretty cool. Good morning, Kelly and Brian. Have a great Memorial weekend. Keith texting in.
2: Chief Keith.
0: Blasting off. And good morning, Kelly and Brian. This is Pam from St. Stephen, TGIF. Enjoy your long weekend. Pam, you enjoy your long weekend as well.
2: It.
0: And thank you to everybody texting in this morning. Shout out to you. Have a great, happy, safe Memorial Day weekend. You guys are the best.
2: We always go to my dad's grave. Speaking of what Deb is doing this weekend, we go to my dad's grave always on Memorial weekend. And it is, he's buried by Fort Snelling.
0: Oh, sure.
2: And out by the airport.
0: Yep.
2: And it is, it's the weirdest vibe. Like it's you're proud of the I can't even explain it.
0: It's like proud and sad.
2: It's very it's very somber, but I wish I could explain it. So Deb, you know, I know there's nothing I can say. I can't put into words what it's like to go out there, but it's a wild thing, and it's amazing, and they got flags that you can put out there, and it's just it's weird. I can't describe it any other way. Knowing that all those people in that cemetery by Fort Snelling are veterans, I mean it's crazy to see. So, all right, well, should we get this day going here? Because the sooner we start, the sooner we can get out of here. Actually, no, we have to be here.
0: We have to be here for our
2: same amount of time. Dang,
0: same amount of a lot of time.
2: Well, you know what we could do? We could just make it fun, and then who cares, right?
0: That I mean, hey, I like the song.
2: That's what I'm saying. Let's do it.

0: Absolutely. Every time.
1: Man, I am so... You know what, dude? I'm actually happy to be here this morning.
2: Come on now.
1: I'm excited to
2: be
1: here.
2: Come on now.
1: What do we even really have a job? No, we don't.
2: No, this job's fake.
1: My God.
2: This job's fake.
1: My poor children have no one to be proud of, no one to look up to.
2: You should show them the podcast. Maybe they'll change their mind.
1: Yeah. My daughter actually has a friend who listens to the podcast, and I got to mind my P's and Q's.
2: Hey, shout out to you.
1: Yeah, I don't even remember what her name is, but I don't remember what anybody's name is. So
2: now she's going to be listening to the podcast and be like, oh, that hurts.
1: Fair enough. No, I just don't want to say her name because, you know, she's a kid.
2: Oh, yeah, that's okay. Fair enough.
1: Yeah.
2: You anyway, know the name. You just can't say it.
1: Brian, it's always weird to say happy Memorial Weekend, right? But I don't know what else to say. I mean, I'm not trying to be disrespectful, you know.
2: I think you just have to say it that way.
1: Yeah, and it's just, you know, it's time off, but it's also, you know, a very special weekend. You know, if you have veterans in your family, new, old, you know, it's a special weekend.
2: Right.
1: So, you know, shout out to all the veterans out there, people who have veterans who are kids. I mean, my gosh. My goodness gracious. But Brian Riley, how are you, sir?
2: Well.
1: Oh, boy.
2: I'm good.
1: Okay.
2: But I almost had to cancel.
1: Our hangout. Now, may I say something?
2: Go ahead.
1: You're always allowed to cancel because I'm not going to get upset about it.
2: Right.
1: You know what I'm saying? We are two guys, grown men, actually.
2: Adults.
1: We're not 14-year-old girls. Fair. So if you ever had to cancel, I would be okay with it.
2: I understand that. And you know what? I know how much you were looking forward to today.
1: I was.
2: And that's why I'm not canceling. I didn't want to cancel.
1: Well, what's going on, dude?
2: So yesterday, I had my final baseball game. Shout out 8th grade boys with the dub yesterday.
1: Did you win? Okay,
2: yep, 10-2,
1: nice.
2: 10-2 on the year. You know, no big deal. But as I parked my truck when I got to the field, it was making this clicking noise.
1: Oh, no, dude.
2: And it was just like rhythmic clicking.
1: Tick, tick, tick, tick, tick.
2: Yeah, and I'm going, okay, well, this isn't normal. This can't be good. So then I had league softball last night.
1: Mm-hmm.
2: So I drove to league. And when I got there, my buddy who used to be a service manager.
1: Oh, no.
2: I go, hey, what is this? So he listens to it and goes, sounds internal. It sounds like it's an engine thing. And he thinks, and he doesn't know because he's actually not a mechanic. He's just a service tech guy. He thinks it's the lifters. He thinks it could potentially be the lifters on my truck, which is a part of the engine.
1: Which was replaced.
2: Which was already replaced 20,000 miles ago.
1: Now, is it under warranty?
2: Yeah, absolutely.
1: Oh, man, that poor, not that poor truck. You, poor you for buying that truck.
2: So, here's the deal. My game plan was to, I got to bring it in at some point.
1: Well, do bring it in today. We'll grab lunch.
2: I'll bring it in. I'll bring it in another day. I'm not too worried about it. I don't really have to do a lot of driving. Like, I'll be fine. I know people with extra vehicles if I need one.
1: Okay. You can grab a station vehicle.
2: I'm definitely not grabbing a station vehicle.
1: that old Saturn that we got still runs.
2: Yeah, no, that thing's good. One of those are also going to on their last leg. So I'm not going to get one of those. But I didn't want to cancel it because this is an important day for you.
1: Yes.
2: And B, you know, I want to hang out. I didn't want to ruin anything.
1: But the thing is, we're only hanging out for like 3 hours. Yes. So it's
2: three of the best hours of your life, dude.
1: What? Me? What about you? You get to hang out with all this.
2: Right. Yeah. Three of the best hours of your life, dude. But so I was like, you know what? I'll figure it all out. I'm not too worried about it. Check engine light didn't come on. It was. So I'm not like crazy. Chris says, is OT a Chevy?
1: I think it's it. I think it's what's
2: it is a Chevy. It is a Chevy. Yeah. But here's my game plan. If I'm going to bring it in probably next week, I'm guessing at the early part of the week. And then I'm going to see what the issue is. If the issue is the engine.
1: Yeah.
2: And I can get it replaced. I'm replacing the engine. I'm getting rid of the truck.
1: Just be done with it.
2: I'm done with it.
1: Yeah. I don't blame it.
2: Because with how much stuff that I got replaced in it, everything else, now they're going to have to probably put in a new whatever.
1: I bet you drive that thing. And I mean this on like kind of stressed every single time you get in it.
2: Oh,
1: like,
2: every time.
1: Is it going to mess?
2: Every single time.
1: When I had that Tiguan.
2: Yeah.
1: I was always nervous inside of it because it would break down all the time. So I never could just relax and drive. I was always like,
2: right.
1: My Tahoe, I don't worry about at all. But that when you have a car that just repeatedly breaks down, you're never fully at peace taking it anywhere.
2: Yeah. So at this point, I'm just kind of like, I'm over this whole thing. I'm over that vehicle.
1: Yeah.
2: I'm going to see if I can hopefully just get out of it.
1: Next time, if I may offer up some advice.
2: Please do, Dad.
1: Go to one of our advertisers.
2: Well, that's the game plan. That's the game plan. If I can get wipe my hands clean
1: right
2: of this bad boy, any of the advertisers listening right now, Send me a truck deal here. Let me see what you got for trucks.
1: Look, James texting in, Kelly, this time don't tell Brian you got something to do and sneak back in for the bar after he leaves. I did have something to do. I just had a few more minutes than I thought.
2: You had a couple of seconds.
1: That's all it was.
2: You had a couple of seconds left.
1: And now today we're going to hang out and we're going to just kick it on your porch.
2: Yeah. Front porch. We're going to stoop. Somebody texted me.
1: A little front porch sitting.
2: Somebody texted me yesterday, goes, are you guys doing the hangout tomorrow? And I was like, yeah. And he lives in town. He's one of my good buddies.
1: Stop by.
2: I told him to stop by. He's going out of town as well.
1: Actually, other people have actual jobs.
2: Yeah, people work.
1: I forget that all the time.
2: Yeah. Oh, it's so weird when you get done with work and then there's just.
1: I'll text my brother sometimes on the way home. Like, hey, dude, you want to grab a beer? And he's like, dude, I work. Like,
2: I'm actually at my shop.
1: Why do you think I'm off just because you're off?
2: I work a real job.
1: Yeah. Here. Which is probably for the best. Because when him and I get together, it's bad news.
2: Jesse texting in, oh no, the cursed truck is back.
1: Yeah,
2: time to
1: sure
2: park
1: is.
2: It under a dead tree in a hailstorm. I've been waiting for the bad weather. The next bad weather day.
1: Just total it out.
2: Oh yeah, that's the game plan.
1: When is it that the deer get horny and start standing in the middle of the road? Is that ruck? Or what do they call that?
2: Rut?
1: No, rut.
2: Rut?
1: Ruck is like a walk that you...
2: Yeah, rut is usually in the fall.
1: Okay.
2: Late summer. Fall.
1: You need to come on my drive to work because I see deer nonstop.
2: I've been seeing deer left and right like it's nobody's business on these back roads that I'd be driving.
1: Yeah, put a little urine on the front of your truck. What do the hunters base themselves in so that the deer can't smell them?
2: I'm not covering my truck in deer urine.
1: And then they'll be like, oh man, here comes a fast lady.
2: Next thing I know, I've got seven horny deer just sprinting at my truck, just T-boning it.
1: You want it totaled or don't you?
2: No, yeah, that's a fair point. Rich saying your oil might be low. I just got an oil change at the beginning of the month.
1: Yeah, because I said the same thing, and I was like, oh, that's right. I remember your $300
2: oil change. It was like $125. And I was like, eh, not like it. James, you both getting in the hot tub together? There is a hotel with a hot tub down the road, so
1: Dude, we're not getting a hotel room. This is supposed to be a daytime hangout.
2: You don't have to. You just pay $5 and you use their pool, which comes with a hot tub.
1: Dang, that's trashy.
2: It's super trashy. Is that trashy?
1: A little bit.
2: So paying $5 to go use a hotel?
1: To go sit in a hot tub in a hotel? Maybe it's not trashy. Maybe it just, it struck me. It reminded me of like an hourly rate at a hotel is what it reminded me of when you said it.
2: Now, is it trashier that it's a hotel you're not staying at? Trashiest part. Not us using the hotel. Scentlock is where it's at from Julie.
1: Okay, that's what you based yourself in?
2: Ooh. Justin, I read this online. It could be an exhaust leak as well.
1: Okay.
2: Which, if that's the case, that might be all right. I can handle that.
1: Yeah, I mean, either way, you got to get it in, throw it up on the rack, and see what the hell's going on.
2: Yeah.
1: Well, good luck to you, Brian.
2: I need as much luck as I can get.
1: Yeah, well, I'm excited today for us to grab pizza together, have a couple of beers.
2: Couple brewskis. Did you bring your cooler?
1: I did bring my cooler. And my wife constantly falls asleep on the couch. I think she doesn't want to sleep with me anymore, which I totally get. I'm disgusting.
2: Yeah.
1: But she usually wakes up when I leave for work. She's like, why are you bringing a cooler? I was like, none of your business. Leave me alone.
2: You did not say none of your business.
1: No.
2: There's not a chance you said
1: I said,
2: that.
1: Well, you know, if I do have a couple of drinks with Brian, I want to keep them cold.
2: Does she know you're hanging out with me?
1: Yeah. Oh, yeah.
2: Oh, okay. I thought you might have kept it a secret or something.
1: No.
2: I'm your secret
1: like
2: lover.
1: You're my side piece?
2: Yeah, I'm your side piece. Your secret lover. You never want to hang on any other time. So now recently, it's like, side piece.
1: Because we had so much fun last time.
2: Jesse says, it's so cold here, I'd pay $5 for a hot tub.
1: Okay.
2: Need some of that rice heat. What's he saying? More people thinking it could be an exhaust. Like, well, we'll find out. Like I said, I'm not too worried about it. I drove it home yesterday. It doesn't sound like it's getting worse. I'm going to pop the hood at some point.
1: Don texting in, we use scent off on ourselves and clothes. We put dough pee on cloth and hang it on a tree by where we're sitting. So what you do is you soak a rag in dough pee then, Brian, and you put it in your grill.
2: Now,
1: and then they'll come... The deer will start smelling it, and like, where's that coming from? I got to stand in the middle of the road. Here she comes with those bright eyes.
2: I like the idea. Now, what if we got like a Kelly Jordan Show flag, soaked that thing
1: in doe urine,
2: and then just hung that off the back of my truck?
1: I don't see any problem with this plan.
2: And so when it's flapping in the wind, all the deer are just
1: like, oh, man.
2: Who is that?
1: I don't know who it is, but they done peed all over themselves.
2: Oh, it's got the scent I love.
1: We got a lot to get to today. Maybe we might want to jump into history
2: now.
1: And just get her going.
2: Come on now.
1: I don't know. Wait, actually, let me see something real quick because I don't want to run too early, which this is inside baseball. I apologize. Oh, hey, I had that banquet last night, the theater banquet for the award ceremony.
2: And?
1: I got to tell you, it wasn't bad. I was glad that I went.
2: Okay.
1: As much as I was dreading it, and it was like all theater kids, and then, you know, theater kids are just different kids.
2: Sammy texting in, my husband's truck needs to meet a deer too.
1: All right,
2: deer urine is what it sounds like. The move, Sammy.
1: We're gonna do a parade. And we're going to soak all the cars in dough urine.
2: Every car that wants to be totaled, yes. We're going to soak it.
1: We're going to have a fire hose of dough urine.
2: And we're going to have a big parade for it all.
1: All over everybody's car.
2: I will say this is the most we've talked about urine, just in general on the show, I think.
1: We try and keep it above board.
2: Yeah, but it's Friday, so.
1: Yeah. Well, let's do history.
2: All right. Seaver, Brian, you just told your insurance company your plan. He doesn't listen this early.
1: Yeah.
2: He's fine.
1: They don't, and that, it's an act of God. They don't know.
2: Yeah, even if it wasn't, he's not listening.
1: I've totaled three cars because of deer, and every single one, they just cut you a check.
2: Oh, that's bad. So Sammy's saying her husband's truck needs to get hit by a deer.
1: Yeah.
2: She texted back and said he hit one this morning.
1: Hey! Oh, not with the but right not with the right truck.
2: Not with the right truck.
1: Well.
2: It happens.
1: Sorry about that.
2: Sorry.
1: Sorry for your loss.
2: Sorry for your loss, Sammy.
1: Anyway.
2: Or gain. You might be getting a new vehicle off the deal.
1: Yeah, yeah. Boy, it's amazing how much damage a deer can do, too. When they totaled out our Toyota Sienna, I was shocked because I was like, that's barely any damage. But it was like $15,000 worth of damage. It was insane.
2: Yeah.
1: I was like, okay, awesome.
2: It is aggressive.
1: Add my Nissan to the Dopey Parade. The Dopey Parade.
2: We're not calling it that.
1: No, we're not.
2: We're not calling it that.
1: Get the t-shirts in the works. Who's our t-shirt maker? Get them going.
2: That's right. Please, I don't want that one. You can give it to, just give two to Kelly.
1: Dopey. That's what I'm going to call the party bus to WeFest this year. The Dopey Parade.
2: It's going to be the most empty bus we've ever had.
1: I don't know why I'm going to call it that.
2: Well, we all know why now.
1: It was on this day in 1992.
0: I can only tell you that it has been an honor and a privilege to come into your homes all these years and entertain you. And I hope when I find something that I want to do and I think you will like and come back that you'll be as gracious inviting me into your home as you have been. I bid you a very heartfelt good night.
1: Now that was class right there. Johnny Carson broadcast his last show of the Johnny Carson Show this day back in 1992.
2: What a legend.
1: I can't stand, and this is maybe a personal thing, I can't stand that they're comparing Stephen Colbert to him. Like, it's just not
2: It's
1: not even the same sport. It's not even the same. You can't even.
2: That's like comparing the best high school's athlete to a professional athlete.
1: Right.
2: It's not
1: right,
2: even close.
1: Exactly.
2: And Johnny Carson's the professional, by the way.
1: I mean, he was just the best. One of the free channels I get, they show old reruns of the Johnny Carson Show, and I'm like, this dude knew. He had so much class. He always made the guest the star of the show. He never made himself the star. He was just good.
2: He's
1: it was
2: the best.
1: On this day in 1996. Man, I saw this movie in the theater three times when it came out. The Tom Cruise Mission Impossible. Every single movie I've seen more than once in the movie theater has been a Tom Cruise movie. Top Gun Maverick, I saw that three times in the theater.
2: Uh-huh.
1: Days of Thunder, I saw twice.
2: Uh-huh.
1: And then Mission Impossible, the 1996 one, I saw three times in the theater.
2: Are you a Scientologist by chance?
1: What are they offering? I haven't heard an offer
2: Tom
1: yet.
2: Tom Cruise, obviously. I think Tom Cruise is like Mr. Scientology.
1: I don't know. You listen to Leah Remini. She's got a different take on Scientology.
2: Yeah, but Tom Cruise is a part of it, and it seems he clearly loved him.
1: I don't think you get to meet Tom Cruise.
2: No?
1: Just because you become a member of the Scientologist community. They're under a lot of fire these days, man.
2: That's true.
1: I did a deep dive on them.
2: That doesn't surprise me at all.
1: Well, because I was like, what do they actually believe? Because it's weird that their religion started so recently, you know?
2: Right.
1: Like, the guy who started their religion had, like, a social security number, you know? Like, he was around.
2: Yeah.
1: I find that weird. It was on this day in 2012. 2012 is how most people would probably say it. This is kind of gross, actually. I'm embarrassed that I'm doing this now because we talked about dough urine for so long earlier. A pair of Queen Elizabeth's underwear were sold for $18,000.
2: $18,000?
1: The seller found them on a private plane.
2: Now, how do we know that that's...
1: Because it was a private plane with Queen Elizabeth on it. I'm guessing they look like a big old pair of pillowcase panties sitting in the bathroom, and they were like, oh, this has to be Queen Elizabeth.
2: What if it wasn't?
1: Well, someone paid 18 grand for...
2: No, I'm saying what if it wasn't...
1: A new pillowcase.
2: What if it wasn't the granny ones? What if it was kind of a scandalous
1: pair? Like a thong?
2: Yeah, like a scandal. Like we Queen Elizabeth out here wearing a
1: just freaky?
2: Yeah, just absolutely.
1: Is edible underwear?
2: Come on, show some respect to the queen.
1: Yeah, for real. God save the queen or whatever it is that they say over there.
2: Yep.
1: Birthdays today are whack, dude. There's like no one even that I grab sound clips for birthdays.
2: Yeah, that's all right.
1: And people would tell you that doing birthdays every day is whack anyway.
2: 14 years old. 24.
1: Who?
2: I don't know, whoever you are. I was just guessing ages.
1: That would
2: 74.
1: Be closest to Novak Djokovic, the tennis star. Novak Djokovic? How do you say that? Novak Djokovic?
2: Djokovic?
1: Djokovic?
2: I don't know.
1: Djokovic?
2: Yeah, I don't know.
1: They're 39 today. That's the closest one. Is there any tomorrow? Jewel turns 52 tomorrow.
2: Ooh.
1: Yeah, that's about... Drew Carey turns 68. God, that dude's 68? Drew Carey? He looks fantastic for 68.
2: That's a great moisturizing routine.
1: Yeah, he's got it, dude. He probably doesn't smoke either. That probably helps.
2: That also is probably true.
1: All right, well, we can just move on because we got a country quick mix to get to.
2: Yeah.
1: If you've never heard the country quick mix before, it's like going to the country dance club, but you don't have to go anywhere. You can stand right there in your trailer or your camper or wherever you're at today, and you can just dance.
2: Ooh.
1: Just do a little dance with your Bloody Mary. I hope somebody is actually up having a Bloody Mary right now. Those are my people. God, I sound like an alcoholic. Let's just move on. And Country Quick Mix on the way next.
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1: 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The Kelly Jordan Show on Wild Country 99 is brought to you by the fantastic people at C&D Granite. And the hometown challenge, Brian, has been narrowed down. The field is getting more narrow.
2: That's right.
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2: Bingo.
1: And the cities that are on there now, I believe Rice is still on there.
2: Yep. Albany.
1: Albany is on there.
2: Avon is also on
1: Avon.
2: There.
1: Avon. And one more.
2: To be fair, I didn't look. I just remember those two. So
1: okay,
2: there's another one. But I know this is the first time in however many years we're going to have a new winner.
1: Yeah, because Bolus won last year and Holding Ford won 2 years
2: and
1: before
2: neither
1: that.
2: Of them are
1: neither
2: in.
1: One of them in the finals. So yeah. Get to the website and vote for whatever town you want to win the Small Town Challenge. And then we throw a party in that town on June 12th. So it's a great time. We had a great time in Bolus last year. We've always had fun in Holding Ford when we did it. And now we'd love to come to your town and throw that party as well.
2: The amount of shoddy yas that are going to be ripping that day.
1: Oh, man, we had so much fun last year doing
2: it.
1: It
2: was so much fun.
1: So we want for you to go vote right now. We'd love to throw this party in a new town. And it's so simple to do. And you can vote every single day.
2: And the best part is, just for voting, you have a chance to win a $50 gift card out to Manet's Meats.
1: Yep, and it's all thanks to Ruck Sewer and Portable Rentals. 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In today's Laughter at 20 After, comedian Emmy Blotnick talks about her engagement ring.
20: When we first got engaged, it was the first time I wore a ring that had like a stone on it. And the ring would spin throughout the day. And the sharp part was stabbing me in the soft part of the hand. And I was like, is everybody living like this? Like, this is what it is? So we went to a jewelry store. And I went to the jeweler. I was like, can you make this ring stop spinning? And she said, we could make the ring smaller, but it's always going to spin. Because you have big, wide knuckles. And I didn't even know that was a thing you could be insecure about. 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

0: 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Who's this?
1: Hey, good morning. It's Amy.
0: Amy, what's going on this morning? Or what's going on this weekend?
1: Oh my God, we're in the middle of packing. We are trying to beat the cabin traffic. So yeah, we're heading up to the cabin.
0: Oh, good for you. Headed out this morning already.
1: Because we just want to try to beat any traffic we can.
0: Kind of stinks. Like today and tomorrow is supposed to be a little bit cooler, but Sunday looks gorgeous.
1: Yeah, but that's a good time to stay inside a cabin.
0: Do you guys have a favorite small town bar that you go to? Like, you don't have to say the name of it because we don't want to ruin it for you. But is there a little dive bar that you go to where your cabin is?
1: Used to be, but now our kids are little, so we don't leave them alone and we don't take them to the bar. We just hang out as a family. Yeah.
0: You got to take a little break from it. Okay, I totally get it.
2: From all the fun.
0: There is nothing better than cabin bars.
2: There's nothing better.
0: My fingers crossed that you don't get caught in any lights and you can beat that cabin traffic and enjoy your Memorial weekend.
1: Hey, thanks. Thank you.
0: All right, come on.
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0: you get a Friday morning going. Shout out to Jeff who texted in. Michelle, Sievert, Julie, Amanda, all texting in. Maria texting in from Grand Forks. Thank you so much. Also, shout out to Adam who texted in. Said he was a bartender at a wedding I was DJing a while back. So hopefully I did a good job, man. I hope I did a good job at that wedding that you were at. And if I did, please spread the word. I'm trying to fill up 2027. All right, moving on. We got to look at your local news on the way next. If we have time, we will do a golden ring of games, but it ain't looking so good for that. But we'll see. Coming up next.
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0: Jennifer Leverins now joins us with a look at your news, starting out with a sad story. She has that and a couple of others for you as she joins us from our sister station's newsroom, which is KNSI. This is Jennifer Leverins. Hello, Jen.
2: Hey there. I'm not sure about you, but I've been reading this now for hours, and I still can't wrap my head around it. Legendary NASCAR driver Kyle Busch.
0: Yeah.
2: Died at the age of 41.
0: Yeah, I saw this yesterday, and I was like, wait. And of course, now you always think it's a hoax when you see it, right?
2: Right.
0: And then you do a little deep dive, and you're like, oh my gosh.
2: Yeah, so Richard Childress Racing and his family issued a statement. He was hospitalized with a severe illness after he was abruptly pulled from the Coke 600 race at Charlotte Motor Speedway this weekend. I mean, this is a tough race. Anyway,
0: yeah.
2: It's the homecoming race because it's right there in Charlotte. It's like NASCAR Central.
0: Right.
2: So he had won 63 Cup Series wins. He won the 2015 and the 2019 series titles. This man was an absolute terror on the track. There was nothing that man could not drive. He could bring a bathtub to victory lane. He was amazing. So, yeah, I mean, we don't know what happened. He had just been battling a severe illness. He was at Watkins Glen. Okay. He asked for meds to come to his RV when he was there. He apparently had a cough. And so, we still don't know what happened. And everybody's just kind of going, huh? Because this is unbelievable.
0: Yeah.
2: The ringleader of the Feeding Our Future fraud scandal going to prison.
0: I saw this.
2: Amy Bach, 41 years behind bars.
0: Bye.
2: Right? She was charged with conspiracy, fraud, bribery charges, convicted on all counts by a jury trial last year.
0: Good.
2: $250 million.
0: Good.
2: Yeah. And then finally, a Mora man is now coming at Pete Stauber, challenging him for the 8th District seat. Anthony Hamilton filing his candidacy, setting up a primary for August 11th. Voters in his district, in Stauber's district, especially those in northern Minnesota, upset after he authored a bill that was later passed lifting a moratorium on mining in the Boundary Waters canoe area.
0: Right.
2: So now he's got a challenger.
0: Good. That's good to hear. That's what we need. That's how politics should work.
2: Exactly.
0: Thank you so much, Jen.

0: We're going to skip the Golden Ring of Games today, even though someone texted in and said they'd rather do the Golden Ring of Games than have to hear another quick mix.
1: Disrespect.
0: Not, hey, that's all right. They're not for everybody. I understand that.
1: It's
0: that.
1: Okay.
0: Back in the day, that I would have had to take the rest of the day off if someone would have texted in something
1: like
0: that.
1: Look at you maturing.
0: Yeah, man, it's happening right before our very eyes.
1: Yeah.
0: But did you see this thing about each state's most likely weekend cookout side dish?
1: I did.
0: Do you have it pulled up?
1: Yeah, I have
0: it pulled up. Do some of them for us.
1: So this is per the website rotogrinders.com.
0: Oh, man, I'm always on there.
1: Which is such a trusted site.
0: Dude,
1: you know,
0: I get all my news and information from them.
1: Because that's number one. So if you go per state, all right, like if we started in North Dakota. So North Dakota, this is what, according to the whatever this is called, rotogrinders.com.
0: Rotogrinder.
1: They say North Dakota for Memorial weekend will be having cowboy caviar. That's their like go-to Memorial weekend.
0: I've never
1: heard
0: anyone from North Dakota say the words cowboy caviar.
1: Never
0: what
1: once.
0: Is? Did it say what it is?
1: Well, cowboy caviar is like a salsa. It's the black beans and and the peppers and onions and stuff. And
0: I didn't know they called that cowboy caviar. I've never heard that word in my.
1: What do they call that in Tejas?
0: I don't know.
1: Salsa?
0: Pico de gallo?
1: I used to just call it salsa.
0: Yeah.
1: I think once you put beans in it, it's now caviar.
0: It's damn near a chili at that point.
1: Is that what it is? Yeah, you're just a tomato sauce away from whipping it up.
0: Yeah.
1: So I guess North Dakota's really
0: all
1: into
0: that. You ready? Wait, hold on. Somebody from North Dakota text in. Is that true?
1: Is that a staple, guys?
0: Or do we need to block robogrinder.com because they're lying?
1: Rotogrinder.
0: Oh, I'm sorry, Rotogrinder.
1: Rotogrinder sounds disgusting.
0: Oh, does it, though?
1: In a little bit. I'm not going to lie, a little bit.
0: Sounds like something you might come across on a different kind of website.
1: Hey, yo, what up happening? South Dakota.
0: Okay.
1: Minnesota and Iowa all have the exact same.
0: Let me guess.
1: Okay.
0: It's going to be potato salad.
1: No.
0: It's not?
1: Wisconsin also has the same. I don't think you're... I have never, at one time, Memorial weekend, been like, we need this.
0: This site sucks. Rotogrinder sucks.
1: Yeah, Rotogrinder is awful. Ready for this? So, Minnesota's the only one that has two different things.
0: Okay.
1: Minnesota's having asparagus and salad Memorial weekend.
0: Have they ever met a Minnesotan?
1: Never one time.
0: Unless it's swimming in a bowl of ranch, we're not touching asparagus and salad on Memorial weekend.
1: Yeah, not even a little bit. South Dakota, same thing. Asparagi. Iowa, asparagus. Wisconsin, asparagus. Is that all they think we eat? Is that all they think we eat here in the Midwest? Just asparagus?
0: Is that what we're known for?
1: I mean, I know.
0: I thought we were more known for our unhealthy foods than our healthy foods.
1: Yeah, I'm shocked you didn't just say like McDonald's.
0: I don't even know the last time I ate asparagus. It's probably been 2 years since I had asparagus. I don't hate it. But I don't crave it. No one ever's craved asparagus. It just shows up on your plate.
1: Yeah, whenever you have a steak. Maybe it's because they assume we're having steaks and steak and asparagus go hand in hand.
0: Hand in hand.
1: But there's no way. I get that it's asparagus season. People are cutting them off, dropping them off at the farmer's market.
0: Yeah.
1: Things are nice. But asparagus is our go-to.
0: See, like for Ohio, West Virginia, Indiana, Missouri, Kentucky, potato chips. That's a simple one.
1: That's a simple one. That's easy. Also, I think they just got lazy on it. Because I'm scrolling through this list. California, salad. Colorado, salad. Connecticut, salad. Delaware, salad.
0: You know,
1: Florida, salad.
0: I'm really happy that we trashed the Golden Ring of Games, which could have been a decent segment today.
1: It could have been.
0: To do this absolutely trash segment that we just did.
1: You know.
0: And neither one of us read through it before we went on the air with it.
1: Dude, everybody's just having... So this list is just a full... All the states saying, hey, they're having a salad this weekend.
0: What's Texas? Is Texas on there?
1: Do you want to bet that it's a salad?
0: Probably.
1: Salad, all types, 10%. All types. Pick another state. Let's see if it's a salad state.
0: What's another state? Florida.
1: Florida? What do you think?
0: Ensalada?
1: Salad. You're correct.
0: Why did this happen?
1: How is this even... Like, how did you post this?
0: Why did this come across our desk?
1: This is what this woman went to college for journalism and came up with a list and just said, you know what? Every state's going to have a salad this Memorial weekend.
0: We would have been better taking today off.
1: Yeah, we should have. Because obviously the person from rotogrinders.com took the day off because they mailed that whole thing in.
0: Renee texting in, you have to try out cowboy caviar. It's so good. She even sent in a handwritten recipe for it.
1: Ooh.
0: Okay. Brian, this looks like something you might like.
1: Should we fire it up for our man time today? Oh, there's also another.
0: You might want to clarify what that
1: no,
0: is.
1: No, I'm not clarifying anything. I'm is saying
0: that,
1: what I said.
0: Is that RoboGrinder?
1: According to RoboGrinderNights.com, man time is happening today after the show.
0: Matt's text. I guess you need a spare, I guess. That's a nice little play on words.
1: Rebecca, born and raised in Nodak. Never knew anyone eating corn and beans and salsa. Favorite is old-fashioned
0: Mexican village salsa. Actual salsa.
1: That's some good stuff.
0: That
1: right
0: is
1: there.
0: Good stuff, right?
1: Now
0: there.
1: That would have been better on our list.
0: Yeah, All right. Well, that was a great segment.
1: Shout out to you, Roto Grinders, yeah, for the worst go list on planet Earth.
0: Go ahead and report that.
1: Now, should I put that on the, you know, we delete a lot of stuff off the pod. Should I take that off the pod? Or should that stay on the pod?
0: Whenever we do something we don't like that break we did on Monday, I said, please don't put that on the podcast.
1: Yeah, probably not going to put that on the
0: podcast. Please don't put this on the podcast.
1: Teresa also has a very fair point. Salsa, or a salad can mean so many things. It could be a cookie salad, noodle salad, potato salad, green salad.
0: Right.
1: Exactly. That's why I said
0: pasta salad.
1: The lady that wrote the list, I'm not going to throw her name out there. We don't need to shame her too bad because she should be ashamed of her list already.
0: But yeah.
1: What, she just wrote salad and then parentheses all kinds?
0: Okay, maybe you and I were being stupid because another person texted in, I'm guessing salad includes potato, fruit, pasta. So yeah, you and I were thinking narrow-minded. But yeah, she could have put a little more details in there.
1: Yeah, but still, when you just parentheses all kinds just because you're trying to, you know.
0: For our sake, she could have done a little bit of a better job. That's all right, dude. Just don't put this on the podcast.
1: Yeah, I won't put it on the podcast.
0: It's embarrassing.
1: Yeah, I agree.
0: This was bad radio. Anyway, you know what, though? It's leading into a Memorial weekend, so you're going to get some of that sometimes.
1: Mm-hmm.
0: On the way next, we have your morning survey. We asked you, what's the funniest or weirdest thing you've seen at a rest stop while doing your holiday traveling? Ooh. I've traveled this country a lot, and I've never seen anything weird at a rest stop.
1: I don't normally stop at rest stops.
0: See, I like them. I don't like them when I'm with my family because they feel uneasy. When I'm by myself, I love a good rest stop.
1: I'm all in on gas stations.
0: Go get a bag of chips out of the vending machine, help that guy's business out a little bit.
1: I smell what the rock is cooking.
0: Yeah. Come see a couple of lot lizards walking around.
1: Yes, sir.
0: All right, on the way next, we got your morning survey. I'm sorry about that break. Don't worry, if you listen to the podcast, it won't be on.
1: It won't be there.
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1: What's one of the funniest things you've seen while traveling at a rest stop?
2: It was probably like 2:30, 3 a.m. late night drive. We're on our way to Florida. I think we stopped in Georgia. And no, really, there's nobody really at this gas station. And I walk into the woman's restroom, and there is just a lady standing naked in the bathroom. And her and I make eye contact, and I just kind of turn into the closest stall and shut the door. This is the one time I made the exception to not wash my hands. I just dipped out of the bathroom. I have hand sanitizer in my car.
3: Not making it to the bathroom in time. They had an accident in their pants.
0: That was your morning survey on the Kelly Jordan Show.

0: I love that song. When I moved to Texas, I always pretended that song was about me. Except it's called Baby Girl, but you know, you can easily switch that up.
1: Yeah, you can treat yourself like Baby Girl.
0: You can easily switch that up. All right, we got What's Trending coming up in just a second, but first, someone wanted to say something. Hello?
2: Good morning, gentlemen.
0: What's happening?
2: Not much. I was wondering if I can give a shout out.
0: Sure.
2: So I like to give a shout out to my cousin Jennifer and my dad for being in the military and serving those years for us. And then I like to give a shout out to all the other service members in our country. And thank you for the ultimate sacrifice. And I like to see if you can play the courtesy of the red, white, and blue for them.
0: Yeah, we can do that. Absolutely. Of course we can do that. Yeah, that moves right to the top of the list, my friend.
2: Thank you very much.
0: You got it, brother. And thank you for calling in and saying that.
2: Thank you. You guys have a great weekend.
0: You do the same, my friend.
2: All right, bye.
0: All right, let me grab that song real quick. But coming up in What's Trending, Jelly Roll is a part of the Stanley Cup now. How?
1: Ooh.
0: I'm going to tell you coming up in just a minute.
1: And some crazy news happening yesterday in the NASCAR world.
0: Oh, man. That's
1: crazy,
0: so sad,
1: dude.
0: All right, but let's get this gentleman's request on, and we'll come right back and do trending. How's that sound?
1: Sound good.
0: Here we go.

0: the most awesome thing is? What? A few of the graduation parties that I've DJed. Now, these are 18, 17, and 18-year-old kids. They want to hear that song, and they want to hear it twice in a row and sing along to every word.
1: I mean, it's a banger.
0: And they're making TikToks and everything else with it. It's awesome. I love it. I love that they love that song. But, hey, how is Jelly Roll going to be a part of the Stanley Cup?
2: If you're talking about it,
3: I got some big news.
2: We're talking about it.
3: Turn it up.
2: Here's what's trending on the Kelly Jordan Show.
0: All right, so how is Jelly Roll going to be a part of the Stanley Cup? You probably figured it out by now. His song is going to be the anthem for the Stanley Cup this year. Check this out.

0: With the visuals, it's a lot better. It's just, it sounds kind of noisy right now, but when you see it with the footage.
1: With like checking and stuff. Yeah, and slap shots. And big saves. Slap shot.
0: Icing.
1: Yeah. I doubt they put icing
0: pulling
1: on the clips.
0: Pulling the goalie. Like, these are just the hottest clips.
1: No. Those two terms, you're correct, not used in highlights.
0: The song debuted during Game 1 of the Western Conference Final, and it's now going to be featured throughout the rest of the playoffs. Jelly Roll said this song was written for the guys grinding out there every night for the cup. This is their song. The NHL says that Jelly's music brings the exact energy, speed, and power that they need for the playoffs.
1: You've been noticing that a lot of sports has been using country music as like their...
0: Because it's pop music now. I don't mean it's like sounds poppy, but it's everybody loves it now. So.
1: Well, and a lot of it's kind of... Some of it morphing into more like hard rock country.
0: Yep.
1: Like, obviously, Hardy's one, but Jelly Roll does the same thing. Yep. Jason Aldean's been doing it for a while.
0: There's a lot of crossover there. So.
1: 100%.
0: So, yeah. So, cool. Awesome. I love to see, you know, as much as I think Jelly Roll's a little overexposed right now, and I worry about that because I think the same thing happened to Taylor Swift. I think she got overexposed, and her new album didn't do that well.
1: Mm-mm.
0: So, I worry about Jelly Roll with that. But this is cool. Like, this is cool that he's a part of the Stanley Cup.
1: That is pretty cool. Now, I hate to bring things down a notch.
0: It's all right.
1: But yesterday was a crazy day.
0: It was.
1: And I'm not a NASCAR guy by any stretch of the imagination. I mean, it's cool. I've been to a bunch of different like dirt track racing and things like that.
0: Like, I'll watch it. Like, yeah. I find it interesting how they do it.
1: But I don't follow closely, but I know names, and I know this name. Kyle Busch passing away yesterday, 41 years of age.
0: Jeez, that's so young, dude.
1: And so nobody actually knows what happened. But they say it was a severe, undisclosed severe illness.
0: That's always weird, right? When it's
1: right.
0: When they just don't have, you just really wonder what they're hiding.
1: Yeah, well,
0: not that it's any of our business, really.
1: You're right, it's not. According to NASCAR, they said it was a sudden and tragic passing, adding that he was a fierce competitor, passionate, immensely skilled, and, quote, cared deeply about the sports and the fans. He had a wife, he had two kids, he used to go on a bunch of podcasts, and he was very funny. Like, I remember hearing him on some of those sports shows.
0: Yeah.
1: And he's very, very funny. Now, here's what's interesting. So, he did race on May 10th in New York State.
0: Okay.
1: He was struggling with a sinus cold that had worsened by, like, the intense G-forces that you get in the elevation from driving and all that.
0: Okay.
1: He radioed his crew towards the end of the race, asking doctors to be ready with a shot for him. So I wonder if it was, like, whatever.
0: Cortisone or something?
1: Whatever it might be. But he competed. He also competed in two races last weekend.
0: Okay.
1: So he was still driving, and he was supposed to be on the track this weekend in Charlotte.
0: Wow.
1: For the Coca-Cola 600. Unfortunately, passing away at 41. He was the 2005 Cup Series champion, Rookie of the Year, many other awards won. Dale Earnhardt Jr. quoted by saying, Kyle was one of the greatest drivers in NASCAR history.
0: Dang.
1: And nobody can deny that. So a crazy loss in the NASCAR world. Kyle Busch passing away, unfortunately, at the age of 41.
0: Kyle texting in right now, could you play If I Die Young by Tracy Lawrence for Kyle Busch? Now, was that like his intro, not intro song, but like, well, did that have something to do with it? Because I'll play it for you.
1: If I Die Young, I think it's just because he was 41 and still in the prime of his career.
0: I'll play it for you. We got a little extra time this morning.
1: All right.
0: Should we play it for him?
1: Come on.
0: Matt texting in saying, Rowdy Nation forever, RIP Kyle.
1: It's crazy, dude.
0: God dang, that's so sad. What?
1: It's just like if one of the greatest athletes in whatever sport you watch just unexpectedly go. Like if LeBron James passed away, just like we'd be like, what?
0: Kind of like when Kobe Bryant's helicopter crashed.
1: Exactly, dude.
0: Same thing.
1: Crazy.
0: Well, let's play this song for him then, Kyle. I think this is a good one. So we'll do this, and we'll be right back.

0: All right, we need some contestants to start texting in to play Friend or Foe. Start texting in the word friend right now, and we'll pick two of you to go head-to-head for Winstock tickets. How this works is either one of you is going to Winstock with two tickets, two of you are going with one ticket, or neither one of our contestants gets to go, and we go with the 99th texter texting in the word Winstock.
1: Perfect.
0: But right now, we need you to text in the word friend, and we'll pick two of you to play friend or foe coming up next.
2: And make sure you're by your phone, because we're going to text right away. You don't respond, yes. We're going to the next person.
0: And unfortunately, I'm sorry about this, but you got to give us like 15 minutes to play with you.
2: Yeah. Yes.
0: Yes. It makes sense.
2: It does.
0: The story checks out. So anyway, text in friend right now if you'd like to play friend or foe coming up in just a few minutes. But right now, it's a way to kick off a long weekend with the one, the only Brian Zenzen from our Human Resources Department. Hello to you, Zenzen.
3: What's up, guys?
0: It's good to see you, brother.
3: Yeah.
0: Big plans for the weekend or what?
3: Going racing.
0: Putting the pedal to the metal.
2: Yeah.
3: I told you guys, you are my only stop today.
0: Nice.
3: Heading home, heading south. So
2: to the scenic city of
3: Dyersville, Iowa.
2: Oh yeah.
3: Yep. Corn aplenty.
0: Oh yeah.
3: Home of the Field of Dreams.
0: Oh, that's where it is, Dyersville?
3: Yeah.
2: Now, do you get to do anything at the Field of Dreams? Like, you gonna go take a little BP on the field or anything cool?
3: We've gone there a few times with the kids, and it's chaotic.
2: Is it really?
3: Well, with them, it is. Everything's chaotic.
2: Oh, no, that's fair. That's very.
0: I thought you meant maybe there's a ton of tourists there at the Field of Dreams. Yeah,
3: depending upon the time of the year. Okay. So, like, right now, the corn isn't high, but if you go, like, August, September, when it has, like, the full effect, you know, moving, you got the corn fields and everything, there's a lot more people there.
0: Do they actually harvest that corn there? Like, is it still a working farm?
3: I assume they do. Okay. I mean, there's corn fields everywhere all around there. They're putting in a ton of other baseball fields and stuff, so it's not as much field as it used to be.
0: Okay.
3: But it's a really cool site.
2: How long's the drive?
3: If I didn't have to stop, 5 hours and 20 minutes.
0: Oh, dang. I didn't realize it was that far away.
2: I was going to say, Twins play down there August 13th.
0: They play in Iowa's MLB
2: team? They play at
0: the
2: Field of Dreams, and I think it's against the Phillies.
3: Yeah.
0: Oh, okay.
3: It's the
0: Iowa Phillies?
2: The Philadelphia ones.
3: Oh, yeah.
2: The ones in Philadelphia.
3: Close, Kelly.
2: And I was
3: 5 hours and 20 minutes.
2: It's a Thursday. Do you guys want to...
0: No.
2: We can take Friday off. Unlimited vacation, we can take Friday off.
0: It sounds absolutely miserable to me.
3: I will be racing that weekend. Not in Iowa. Sorry.
0: Oh. Yeah. Go ahead, Brian.
2: Well, I got a limited vacation. Might as well take another day. What's one more?
3: But I will just say towing my trailer, my camper,
2: with
3: my kids, it's 7 hours.
0: Oh, at least.
2: Dude. I can only imagine how much gas you're going to be just hemorrhaging.
3: For sure, two tanks on the way down.
0: And what is it?
2: On the way down?
0: How many gallons is the tank? 22?
3: 22 gallons.
0: Man.
2: You're going to burn two on the way down?
3: Yeah.
2: So four total?
3: I get 9 miles to the gallon towing my camper.
2: You know what?
3: If I'm lucky.
2: Yeah, dude, I got 7 coming from Owatonna on my way home.
3: Yeah.
2: Granted, it was 30-mile-an-hour headwinds, but still.
3: Oh, it never fails.
2: No.
3: Like, it's probably going to be a still day until
2: you
3: turn it on, and then these winds are going to
2: come. The moment you hook the trailer on, it's just gusts of wind.
0: The Iowa winds.
3: Yeah, it is crazy, though.
0: I know. So. That's why there's so many windmills down there. All right, well, this is a super interesting conversation, but let's move on to HR files.
2: Sorry, you're talking about sports, Kelly didn't like it.
0: No, you weren't. You're talking about trailers and wind, and what did you say, Owatonna?
2: Okay.
0: Yeah.
2: Okay.
0: All very, very hot topic.
3: Not in the listening audience.
0: This is an interesting one because this is the HR files with Brian Zenzen. And this is about people talking smack at work and someone doesn't want to be a part of it anymore.
3: All right.
0: We got that coming up next in the HR files.
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0: Your laughter at 20 after, brought to you by the law offices of Bradshaw and Bryant on Wild Country 99. The Kelly Jordan Show on Wild Country 99 is brought to you by the fantastic people at C&D Granite, and the Hometown Challenge, Brian, has been narrowed down. The field is getting more narrow.
2: That's right.
0: You can vote by going to our website, which is wildcountry99.com.
2: Bingo.
0: And the cities that are on there now, I believe Rice is still on there.
2: Yep. Albany.
0: Albany is on there.
2: Avon is also on
0: Avon.
2: There.
0: And one more.
2: To be fair, I didn't look. I just remember those two. So
0: okay,
2: there's another one. But I know this is the first time in however many years we're going to have a new winner.
0: Yeah, because Bolus won last year and Holding Ford won 2 years
2: and
0: before
2: neither
0: that.
2: Neither of them are
0: neither
2: in.
0: One of them in the finals. So yeah. Get to the website and vote for whatever town you want to win the Small Town Challenge. And then we throw a party in that town on June 12th. So it's a great time. We had a great time in Bolus last year. We've always had fun in Holding Ford when we did it. And now we'd love to come to your town and throw that party as well.
2: The amount of shoddy yas that are going to be ripping that day.
0: Oh, man, we had so much fun last year doing it.
2: It was so much fun.
0: So we want for you to go vote right now. We'd love to throw this party in a new town. And it's so simple to do. And you can vote every single day.
2: And the best part is, just for voting, you have a chance to win a $50 gift card out to Manet's Meats.
0: Yep, and it's all thanks to Ruck Sewer and Portable Rentals. So thank you so much to them for being a part of the Hometown Challenge. Get to wildcountry99.com right now and vote every single day so we can crown ourselves the winner of the Small Town Challenge. 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In today's Laughter at 20 After, Comedian Emmy Blotnick talks about her engagement ring.
13: When we first got engaged, it was the first time I wore a ring that had like a stone on it. And the ring would spin throughout the day. And the sharp part was stabbing me in the soft part of the hand. And I was like, is everybody living like this? Like, this is what it is? So we went to a jewelry store. And I went to the jeweler. I was like, can you make this ring stop spinning? And she said, we could make the ring smaller, but it's always going to spin because you have big, wide knuckles. And I didn't even know that was a thing you could be insecure about. Having the wrong shaped hands for love.
14: That was your laughter at 20 after. On the Kelly Jordan Show.

0: information. Is this something I should go to HR and tell them that these girls are talking trash about their supervisors? Should I just stop having lunch with my lunch bunch? Or should I maybe just speak up to them and say, guys, I don't want to really know any of this stuff?
1: Yeah.
0: What should I do, Zenzen?
1: Whenever somebody brings this up, I always say, hey, if you're comfortable, if you think you can, bring it up directly to the person or to the group, right? Like, say, hey.
0: But this is the lunch bunch.
1: It's the lunch bunch.
2: Yeah, this is a sacred group.
0: This is exclusivity, if I've ever seen it.
1: I really enjoy having lunch with you guys. I enjoy the camaraderie, you know, getting to hang out with people. But I just don't think that this is something we should talk about in the workplace. We shouldn't be discussing other people's lives. Okay, you know, hey, if you want to do that happy hour or whatever. But, like, we're on company time doing this. So I just don't think this is an appropriate conversation to have.
2: Well, is lunch office time?
1: Well, you're at work, right?
2: Well, unless they, well, like, if say you went off of work.
1: They're going off-site, sure.
0: Plus, they're all co-workers.
2: Yeah. That's all. I'm just trying to ask formality.
0: You're getting deep into semantics here, Brian.
2: I'm trying. The semantics guy is here.
1: Brian, you bring up a good point, because if we were doing this in the break area,
2: yeah,
1: that would actually be completely different. Regardless of the setting, I would say, hey, I don't think this is an appropriate conversation to be having about our supervisors, our co-workers. That could be step one. Yeah, I mean, you don't want to distance yourself from the lunch bunch.
2: Yeah, you don't want to.
1: But if you don't want to be wrapped into the swirling of the rumors, I would recommend distancing yourself.
0: Form a new lunch bunch.
1: Because what if there is some kind of egregious rumor that starts and your lunch bunch group is spreading false information, company comes down on them, and you're part of it?
0: Yeah.
1: Then what? And then if you really thought it was getting crazy, yeah, you could bring in a manager, but I would just...
0: Ooh, I wouldn't do that.
1: But that's like the last step.
0: Yeah.
1: I would just say, hey, I don't think we should be talking about this, about these people's personal lives. And if they don't, maybe you just distance yourself.
2: Is it just like text messaging? Because you had mentioned before, like, if you text something about somebody, you can still get in trouble for it. Can you get in trouble for off-site stuff? Or is that a gray area too?
1: Still making comments about... if you get into... Well, I heard this happen. And let's say it didn't. You could be spreading false rumors about slander.
2: Right.
1: I mean, there's gray areas about everything. I'm not an attorney. I would just recommend, hey, let's not talk about it.
2: Yeah.
0: You may find yourself eating lunch alone for a little while.
1: Hey, you know what? Sometimes you got to distance yourself from the mean girl table.
0: That's right.
1: You know?
0: Find a new posse.
1: Yeah.
0: Find a new posse. All right. Well, I think we got to the bottom of this one quickly. I feel bad for this person for some reason.
2: Yeah, well, I mean.
0: I'm just saying, like, you know, it's like they got this group of friends and they just want to say this one little thing and they know it's going to set people off. It's a bummer. No one wants to eat lunch alone. I know from experience. All right.
2: Where's your lunch bunch, Kelly?
0: That's a great question.
1: It's on the lake, baby.
0: You're it, Brian. You're my lunch bunch.
2: I might be busy.
1: Oh, I didn't get invited to that lunch. Thanks a lot, guys.
2: But you said you're going to Iowa.
1: Last week.
0: Where are you going this week? We're going to get together today again. Tonight, we're going to grab lunch again today.
1: I'm
2: going to
1: be gone.
2: Yeah, see? It sounds like whenever I ask Kelly to hang out before this, he was always busy.
0: He doesn't want
2: to
0: be in the lunch bunch.
2: Yeah, he doesn't want... So can we have a new name, please?
1: This is my... I always have a classic excuse if my wife brings something up or somebody, hey, what are you doing this weekend? Probably drill racing. Yeah. Army racing, I don't know.
2: That's also very fair.
0: Yeah. All right.
1: Sorry.
0: Well,
2: at least we know your excuses now.
0: Yeah, I really didn't want you to go anyway. I want to talk smack about people here at work.
2: Yeah, exactly. I'm not trying to get in trouble with the HR guy
0: HR sitting around ruining things.
1: Thanks.
2: So how's the office today, guys?
0: All right, thank you, Brian Zenzen. We'll see you in a week.
1: See ya.
0: All right, it's time to play Friend or Foe for Winstock tickets. Here's how this works. The two contestants were about to get on the phone. Either both of them are going with one ticket to Winstock.
2: Okay.
0: One of them is going with two tickets to Winstock, the other is going with nothing, or neither one of them is going to get to go, and you could go by being the 99th texter texting in the word Winstock to 320-656-9453.
2: Love it.
0: Is that clear, Brian?
2: Makes sense to me.
0: I always worry that I screw up the description of this game, but I think I got it right that time.
2: You got it.

0: right, if you didn't get through to play friend or foe, that's all right, because you could still be going to Winstock if neither one of these two are going.
1: Yep.
0: Let's find out who we got on the phone today, though. Sarah, are you there?
2: I'm here.
0: Becky, are you there?
2: I am here.
0: By golly, Brian, look what just happened.
1: We got ourselves a friend or foe in the making.
0: You got it, my friend. You got it. Well, all right, guys. So here's how friend or foe works. In a couple of seconds, I'm going to have you guys say friend or foe at the exact same time. If both of you say friend, each one of you gets a ticket to Winstock. If one of you says foe and the other one says friend, the mean person gets both tickets to Winstock. The nice person gets nothing.
1: Oh.
0: If you both say foe and try and screw each other, neither one of you gets anything. We go to the 99th texter texting in the word Winstock right now to 320-656-9453.
2: Okay.
0: Everybody good with that?
2: Yep.
0: All right.
1: Good.
0: Good deal. Sarah, we'll put you up first because, Brian, please don't be negative. What is this game about?
1: Well, you want me to say friends and all that
0: right.
1: good stuff.
0: Everybody getting to go to a concert.
1: It's good times.
0: Hanging out.
1: With each other.
0: But what do you think it's about?
1: Yeah, backstabbing.
0: Backstabbing.
1: No question about it.
0: Gives you a good insight to Brian Riley. But, Sarah, I say it's about making new friends. So why don't you tell Becky why you think you both should say friend when we play friend or foe so that you each get one ticket?
2: I think we should just start the weekend off right. No hard feelings. Like, let's just go into this, and then we can look forward to going to Winstock. Because I've never been there. So.
0: Ooh. Oh, you've never been? First timer, Sarah?
2: Yeah.
0: Okay.
1: I like it.
0: What a great way to kick off a Memorial weekend.
1: Absolutely.
0: Yes. Okay.
1: Some tickets?
0: Sarah's got some valid points.
1: Very valid.
0: Now, Becky, let's hear why you think you both should say friends so that you each get one ticket to Winstock.
2: I think we should stay friends because I have never been there myself.
0: Oh,
2: I do have a friend that's going, but I don't have a ticket, so I only need one ticket.
0: Oh, that's perfect. That's the perfect scenario.
1: I like it.
0: So
1: I like this.
0: How come neither one of you have ever gone before? Just never thought you could do it or what?
2: I have kids, so you know,
0: say less.
1: We get it. That'll nail that one. Yeah, get that.
0: Totally understand that. All right. Well, here's what's going to happen. We got to play this while we're off the air. Otherwise, it doesn't really work. So we're going to take a quick break. While no one can hear us, we're going to play friend or foe. And we'll find out if you both say friend, you each get one ticket to Winstock. If one of you says foe and the other one says friend, the person who says foe gets both tickets. The other person gets nothing. If you both decide to be greedy and say foe, neither one of you gets anything, and we go to the 99 texter texting in the word Winstock to 320-656-9453. Is everybody up to speed on this?
2: Yep.
1: Yep.
0: Sarah? Becky?
1: Anybody?
2: Yeah.
0: Okay.
2: Yeah.
0: All right, good deal. We're going to play right now.
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0: If you did not get through to play Friend or Foe, do not fret, because you could still be going to Winstock if neither one of these two are going. Now, we played Friend or Foe while we were off the air, and so that it's really the only way it works. And so you're about to find out now what happened. So be ready to start texting in the word Winstock to 320-656-9453, because if neither one of these people is going to Winstock, you could be going still. But here's what happened when we played Friend or Foe off the air. All right, Sarah, are you there?
1: I am here.
0: Okay, now Becky can't hear you, and we're not on the air, so no one can hear you right now. But we always like to find out going into this. Do you plan on saying friend or foe?
1: I'm going to say foe.
0: You're going to go foe, huh?
1: Yeah, I played once before, and I said friend, and I got screwed over.
0: You know, we hear a lot of these,
1: so
0: Brian.
1: To the dark side.
0: I get it. I get it. We hear a lot of these revenge foes that come in.
2: But do you think the revenge is going to be smart? Like, because you could still get screwed out of this if she also says foe.
1: I came into it with no tickets, and last time I walked out with no tickets, so whatever.
0: Yeah, fair enough. Came into this world with nothing, you're going to leave with nothing.
2: There you go.
1: Oh, are you telling me she's saying foe?
0: No, I haven't talked. Well, I'm not, and first of all, I wouldn't say anything, but we haven't even talked to her yet, so I don't know what she's going to say.
2: She seems like a nice lady.
0: Yeah, and her name is Becky.
1: I know, but I was too last time.
0: I can't think of a more Midwest nice name than Becky.
2: That's true.
0: That's Midwest. Oh. Well, but all right,
1: don't
0: Sarah.
1: Make me feel bad.
0: Well, this isn't legally binding.
2: Yep.
0: You can change your mind at any time. But
1: okay.
0: Hold on. We're going to see what Becky plans on saying, okay?
1: Okay.
0: Hold on. Becky, are you there?
1: I'm here.
0: Okay, so we're not on the air right now, and Sarah cannot hear you at all. But we always like to find out going into it. Do you plan on saying friend or foe?
1: I plan on saying foe.
0: You're going to say foe. Okay, what makes you say that?
1: Well, I played once before, and I said friend, and I got burned.
0: Okay, so you got a revenge foe coming up.
1: I do.
0: So you'd rather get all or nothing is what you're saying.
1: That's what I'm saying.
0: Okay, totally get that.
2: Now, what's your take on this whole thing? Say the other person says foe. Like, are you worried that you're not going to get anything again?
1: There's always that chance, isn't there?
2: There is.
0: But it would feel better, right, to do that than they say foe and you say friend and you get nothing.
2: That is also very true.
0: It's a roll of the dice, and that's what makes friend or foe so complex.
2: You're either playing the defense or you're playing the offense.
0: You got to play 3D chess at all times.
2: At all times.
0: All right. Well, Becky, so do you have friends going, or was that a lie, too?
1: That's a lie, too.
0: All right.
2: Heck yeah, just keep lying. Is your name even Becky?
0: No, it's Rebecca.
2: Oh, that was a lie as well. 3 for 3.
0: All right.
1: It is Becky.
0: Okay. Becky, hold on 1 second. We're going to get Sarah back on the phone, and we're going to play friend or foe.
1: All right.
0: Here we go. Sarah, you there?
1: Yes.
0: All right. Both of you are on the line, so don't say anything incriminating right now, okay?
1: Okay.
0: But in a couple of seconds, I'm going to have you guys say friend or foe at the exact same time. If you both say friend, you each get one ticket to Winstock. If one of you says foe and the other one says friend, the person who says foe gets both tickets to Winstock. The person who says friend got nothing. If you both say foe, then neither one of you gets anything. And we go to the 99th texter texting in the word Winstock right now to 320-656-9453, okay?
1: Okay.
0: Now, the other thing is, if one of you hesitates, that person instantly loses and the other person gets both tickets.
1: Okay.
0: That's how we keep it fair.
2: Yep. Like it.
0: All right, here we go. You can cut the tension with a butter knife.
2: Yes, you can.
0: Here we go. Friend or foe at the same time in 3, 2, 1.
1: Foe.
0: Oh! Oh! Oh! The double whammy.
2: Biscuits.
0: Now, this is where it's going to kind of be funny because, Sarah, why don't you tell Becky why you said foe?
1: Because I did this last time and I said friend and I got screwed over.
0: So hers was a revenge foe. Now, Becky, why don't you tell Sarah why you said foe?
1: Same thing happened to me.
2: I tried to. Look, I'm not going to say that I wanted you guys to both say friend, but after I heard how both of you have the exact same stories, I was hoping karma would stay with you and you'd each get at least a ticket.
0: A ticket, yes. Hey, guess what, Sarah? Becky told more lies, too, because she doesn't even have any friends going.
1: Well, you're not going out either. Neither am I. So.
0: Yeah, she tried to pull on your heartstrings with that one, Sarah, and it was a complete lie.
1: Yeah, it didn't work.
0: But you got to do what you got to do, guys. Like, this is a time to put all your scruples, all your morals to the side and just go for it. And unfortunately, it didn't pay off.
1: It's all good. I'm going to Brantley Gilbert anyway, didn't I?
0: Hey, there you go. Shorty, yeah.
2: There you go.
0: Well, dang, then you should have. Yeah. You should have said friend, so she could have got both tickets then. But whatever.
1: Yeah.
0: Guys, we're sorry neither one of you won, but here's the deal. Everybody can start texting in Winstock right now to 320-656-9453 because the 99 texter is getting two tickets to Winstock, okay?
1: Okay.
0: All right, guys. Have a good day. Enjoy Brantley Gilbert.
1: Thanks.
0: And that's for everybody. Start texting in Winstock right now to 320-656-9453. The 99 texter is getting two tickets to Winstock. I love Friend or Foe. I wish we could play it year-round. all right. Hey, on the way next, we got Mike Bryant from the law offices of Bradshaw and Bryant that's going to join us for our law questions because someone has a question about an open container that they got pulled over with in their car, but they weren't drinking. We also have What's Trending on the Way. Another Country Quick Mix is coming up this morning. But first,
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0: Here we go. I got four words for you. 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The words are buzz, blunt, bowl, and fade. Buzz, blunt, bowl, and fade. How are all those words connected? If you know, text in a guess to 320-656-9453. If you don't know, stick around. You're going to find out in 4.5 minutes.
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0: All right, the words I gave you before the break and asked you how they were all connected were buzz, blunt, bowl, fade. Nikki, you got it right. Carrie, you got it right. Jeff, you got it right. A bunch of texts coming in this morning for this one, but it's also mixed in with the Winstock text, so it's kind of hard to see. But the word I was looking for was haircut. That's how they're all connected. If you didn't get it, don't worry. Now you know how it's all connected.
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0: Now, just because I wasn't a fan doesn't mean that nobody was a fan, because obviously he was on TV for a long time. But Stephen Colbert ended his show yesterday, the very last episode. A star-studded group of guests joined him on the show, and he had some parting words.
3: This show has been a joy for us to do for you. In fact, we call this show the Joy Machine. We call it the Joy Machine because to do this many shows, it has to be a machine. But the thing is, if you choose to do it with joy, it doesn't hurt as much when your fingers get caught in the gears.
0: What part was joy? Like, where he was always just angry about everything.
4: He was angry about everything.
0: He was so good on The Daily Show. Like, I thought he was an awesome host on The Daily Show. But then it turns out he was just playing a character when he was on The Daily Show. And it wasn't really kind of how he was. I don't know. He just... I was never a fan. I was never a fan of him once he went to late night television, but I thought he was great on The Daily Show. So
4: did I. And then he went and did his own thing, and it just wasn't funny.
0: I don't know what happened.
4: Maybe he needed the writers from The Daily Show back.
0: When he did that vaccine dance on his show, the vaccine, I was just like, oh, this is just, no matter what, it had nothing to do with the vaccines itself. It was just corny and like so propaganda. I was like, ugh, I don't like that. I don't know. I'm going to shut up.
4: No, I agree, because I feel like he went a little overboard.
0: Yeah, right.
4: Like, before on The Daily Show, he towed the fine line.
0: Yes.
4: And then, I might be the writers, too, because a lot of the times, those shows like Jimmy Fallon and all that stuff, the writers are more in control of what's going on than the actual hosts of the
0: right.
4: show.
0: Right. Like when Jimmy Fallon got in trouble because he didn't, like, dig into President Trump when he was on there. He, like, just messed up his hair, and everyone's like, oh, you treated him like a human. You shouldn't have done that. It's just all of that stuff just drives me crazy, man.
4: Everybody has an opinion nowadays.
0: Where did the fun go?
4: Well, it's because everyone has an opinion nowadays.
0: Right.
4: And we have so many platforms for people to throw their opinion out there as... Like word is gospel.
0: I always go back to Johnny Carson and even like David Letterman up until the very end. Like David Letterman was hilarious up until like the last 3 years of his show.
4: Sure.
0: When they think they have to teach us, that's when I stop enjoying it, right?
4: Sure.
0: No matter what their views are. I just don't want to see it.
4: I don't really care for late night television anyway. So.
0: Not anymore. But Johnny Carson, like if you watch the old ones, I mean, Johnny Carson was on mostly before I was alive anyway.
4: Johnny Carson was good.
0: If you watch the old ones, it's just like that dude got it. Like he got that he was not why people were tuning in. Even though he was, he realized like the guests were the star and he could just throw them, whatever. I'm talking about a show that's been off the air for 30 years, for God's sake.
4: So. More than 30 years.
0: Like 34 years.
4: I think 40. So, really, really narrowing it down.
0: No, we just talked about it today. It went off in 1992.
4: The 34.
0: Yeah.
4: 34 years.
0: I know my math, dude. I got math.
4: Yeah, but we don't do that on the show.
0: We're not allowed.
4: We're not allowed to do it. So Britney Spears had that Dewey back in March.
0: Oof, yeah.
4: You remember that? Nobody knew exactly what kind of went down and all that, whatever it might be. Well, now the audio is out of Britney Spears, and she was having an actual meltdown to the point where she was begging the officers. We have some of the audio, I think.
0: We do.
4: Is it working?
0: Is it working?
4: I don't know.
0: Okay, here we go.
5: Follow you up there so I'm not on the street with all these people?
6: What if we have you get out of
5: the car? My baby's right down there in a hotel room, please.
6: Here, how about this? What if we have you get out of the car? We'll put you in one of our cars and we'll drive around the corner so we're somewhere that there's a bunch of people driving by.
5: No, I don't want to get in your car, sir. You can come to my house. I'll make you food and lasagna or whatever you want. Well, I have a pool. My babies are coming to my house tonight before they
6: get out of the car.
0: Okay, that was really hard to understand.
4: Yeah, so what she was saying was that her babies were coming to the house, and I'm assuming that means her kids, but I don't know because
0: God, aren't her kids like in their 20s now?
4: That's what I thought. Like her kids are in their 20s. The other thing was she offered lasagna or a dip of in the pool. Look, I get it. Being a police officer, you got to be ethically.
0: You do.
4: You got to toe the line.
0: I already know where you're going with this.
4: The hell you doing not taking up on that offer? A Britney Spears lasagna pool party? Are you kidding me?
0: Ah, boy.
4: I mean, it could have been like, hey, guys.
0: Probably if it was the Britney Spears of 15 years ago, maybe.
4: But here's the other problem with the whole thing, too.
0: Maybe they would have. I would have gone now.
4: I've seen Britney Spears dance. You really think her lasagna is probably that good?
0: She's got sharp knives, that's for sure.
4: No, she can cut you off a good slice. Yeah, she can cut you a good slice. I bet you it's just the frozen lasagna she's going to pop in the oven. Be ready about an hour.
0: Hey, some of those are good. You ever got that Costco frozen lasagna?
4: Yeah, some of them are good.
0: That thing's a banger, man.
4: Yeah, then some of them are real bad. Yeah. Real bad. Now, the cop told Britney that if she killed someone while driving in her condition, would have been charged with murder. And that's when Britney said her mother decided to throw her mom under the bus, said she ran someone down on a bike and got away with it. Which is true.
0: Thanks, Britney.
4: Which is true because it happened with a 12-year-old back in 1975.
0: Okay. Well, so, maybe time to turn the page on that one.
4: Maybe a little bit, a little over 50 years ago. Now, I don't know if Brittany was just trying to do that to save herself. She avoided the DUI conviction by pleading guilty to reckless driving involving alcohol. She got 12 months of probation and can't possess drugs without valid prescription, which I think is smart. The other thing is conveyorship. She should probably get back on that as well. Either which way, hopefully less knives and more positivity in Britney Spears' life.
0: As a police officer, and you know what? This just shows that police officers are cut from a different cloth.
4: 100%.
0: Because as a police officer, I'm like, damn, I get to go hang out with Britney Spears?
4: And she's making me lasagna?
0: Yeah.
4: Again,
0: damn the lasagna. I don't even care about that.
4: Yeah, but if it was, what if it was like turkey lasagna or like tofu lasagna?
0: Why are you focused on the lasagna? We're talking Britney Spears at the pool here. Probably and you're focused on the damn lasagna?
4: Well, I haven't eaten breakfast
0: yet. Boy, stop at the gas station and get you a Deli Express on the way over there just in case.
4: Nah, dude, the lasagna sounded good, though.
0: Well, listen here. Coming up next. Boy, I hate to do this now because we just did a story about drinking and driving, but Mike Bryant from the law offices of Bradshaw and Bryant's going to join us. Somebody has a question. They had an open beer can in the back of their car, but they hadn't been drinking, really. And they got pulled over and taken to jail for it. So we're going to get Mike Bryant on the phone with us next from the law offices of Bradshaw and Bryant and find out what can this person do now, or are they in deep doo-doo because of this? In Better Call Bryant, coming up next.

we were feeling was real. Neither one of us looking for three little words, unless those three words were do not disturb. Checkout was supposed to be noon, but we slept until 3:00.

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1: Whenever we got legal questions, we're lucky, Brian Riley.
2: Yeah, we are.
1: We have access to the man himself, Mike Bryant from the law offices of Bradshaw and Bryant. So we call him up for Better Call Bryant.
3: Hey, Kelly.
1: Mike, how are you?
3: Good. How are you?
1: Doing real good, man. Are you ready for a Better Call Bryant?
3: Yep.
1: Well, we got another question about drinking and driving for you.
3: Okay.
1: But this one actually, I'm curious to see what you say. So this guy is saying that he was driving, and yes, he had a couple of beers, but he was well within the legal limit on the breathalyzer, but he didn't realize that a can of beer had fallen out of his cooler from earlier because he had taken all his trash with him when he was where he was drinking, mm-hmm. I guess. And an open can of beer fell out of his cooler into his car and was rolling around in the back seat. When he got pulled over, he passed the breathalyzer, but they saw the open can of beer sitting in his back seat. So he got arrested.
3: Okay.
1: But he was saying that he was well within the legal limit, but that can of beer that he had totally forgot about was rolling around in the back seat.
3: Yep. And that would give him probable cause to bring you in. And then the question, if you pass the PBT, then the question is, if you came in, you know, would they charge you? Did you pass the breathalyzer too? And if you did, then there's not a DUI charge. It was just bad luck that they got to pull you over. They could still charge you with an open bottle.
1: So having an open bottle is different than getting a DUI.
3: Sure. Yeah, an open bottle is a different type of charge, and you might be able to even plead that down. You can talk to an attorney and see if you can get that pled down. But they would have probable cause because of the odor and because of it being open to bring you in, even if you pass the PBT out at the scene.
1: So what about this? What if you had an open container in your car? Say you were drinking it like you were headed to the beach to meet up with your friends or something. You had a beer in your car on the way to meet them. You get pulled over after you're finished with it and everything else, so you only blow like a .04, but you were literally drinking behind the wheel. Would you have just gotten away with it then?
3: Well, yeah, sure.
1: Okay.
3: Yeah, you know. I mean, unless they saw you drinking behind the wheel.
1: Right.
3: I mean, you know, that would be the problem. But, I mean that's kind of Russian roulette because you're, you know, one, that you don't get seen drinking behind the wheel, and two, you know, that you aren't over the limit. Because the limit's really low, .08, you know. Yeah. There's people that drink a lot that live at probably .08, and you know, they end up with the DUI even though they don't feel like they're impaired.
1: Right.
3: So there's those kind of, so you're playing with fire by doing that.
1: It's funny because I think back to my dad when I was a kid, and we would go to my grandparents' house, and he would probably knock down 14 beers while we were there, but drove us home, as far as we knew, just fine. But had that dude had to take a breathalyzer, he probably would have ruptured the needle on that thing.
2: Goodbye.
3: Yeah, although at that point, it's probably .18. I don't know, how high was it at that point? So depending,
1: I guess
3: you're not that old.
1: This would have been in like the late 80s.
2: Yeah, so it was probably like .2.
3: Yeah, so it was a higher level then. So, you know, and it's interesting how police reports have changed over the time. Now, you know, they see somebody who's .08, and it's like, oh my God, they're falling all over the place.
1: Right.
3: And, you know, it used to be that they'd pull people over that are .3, and they'd be like, well, it looks okay. You know, but, you know, so it's, you know, reports have changed, testing has changed.
1: It's funny, my grandpa would have stories about leaving the bar just absolutely sloshed, and he would get pulled over, and they'd be like, well, do you think you can make it home? Like, that was that was the extent of him getting pulled over.
3: Yeah, and there's bars in little towns where the cop will come into the bar and say, I'm going to be sitting here, and so that everybody knows to go the back way versus going the way in front of him. And, you know,
1: it's a different world.
3: You know, and if you're stupid enough to go there, well, it's a different world. And, you know, it was a dangerous world in ways, and, you know, and and bad things would happen and people would get taken care of. So there's a good and bad to it, you know.
1: It always goes back to probably just not drinking and driving is the best policy.
2: Probably the smartest.
3: Best policy you can have. Yep.
1: Well, Mike, we appreciate it, sir, and have yourself a great Memorial weekend, and we'll probably talk to you in a week or so.
3: Absolutely. You too. Take care.
1: All right, it's time to kick this weekend off right. Yeah. You know what I'm saying, Brian?
2: Heck yeah.
1: You know why?
2: Why?
1: Country Quick Mix.
2: Oh, shout out E.
1: Yeah, brother.
2: That's how you know it's going
1: to
2: be good.
1: We got it coming up next. It's like going to the country dance club, only it happens right here on your radio, and it's on the way next.
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1: The Country Quick Mix is brought to you by Christy Hawker, the home loan talker with Prime Lending. Thank you, Christy.
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1: 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And the Hometown Challenge, Brian, has been narrowed down. 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
14: That's right.
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14: Bingo.
1: And the cities that are on there now, I believe Rice is still on there.
14: Yep. Albany.
1: Albany is on there.
14: Avon is also on
1: Avon.
14: There.
1: Avon. And one more.
14: To be fair, I didn't look. I just remember those two. So
1: okay,
14: there's another one, but I know this is the first time in however many years we're going to have a new winner.
1: Yeah, because Bolus won last year and Holding Ford won 2 years
14: and
1: before
14: neither
1: that.
14: Of them are
1: neither in. One of them in the finals. So yeah. get to the website and vote for whatever town you want to win the small town challenge. And then we throw a party in that town on June 12th. So it's a great time. We had a great time in Bolus last year. We've always had fun in Holdingford when we did it. And now we'd love to come to your town and throw that party as well.
14: The amount of shoddy yas that are going to be ripping that day.
1: Oh, man, we had so much fun last year doing it.
14: It was so much fun.
1: So we want for you to go vote right now. We'd love to throw this party in a new town. And it's so simple to do. And you can vote every single day.
14: And the best part is, just for voting, you have a chance to win a $50 gift card out to Manet's Meats.
1: Yep, and it's all thanks to Ruck Sewer and Portable Rentals. 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Get to wildcountry99.com right now and vote every single day so we can crown ourselves the winner of the Small Town Challenge here on Wild Country 99. 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

0: 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Who is this?
1: Good morning. My name's Anna.
0: Anna, what's going on this Memorial weekend?
1: My nephew wants to make a turducken of a hot dog, and so I think we might try that.
0: Turducken of a hot dog? You're going to have to break that down for me.
1: It's like you go and you get all the different types of meat, like a bratwurst and a hot dog and a hamburger patty, and you put one inside the other, and then cook it.
0: Dang, that sounds good.
1: It's like a white trash, what do they call those that Gordon Ramsay does, the Wellington?
0: Oh, like a beef Wellington.
1: A white trash Wellington.
0: I'm so embarrassed that I said it sounded good before you started throwing the word white.

0: trash around. You sound like it's good. It sounds like a delicious weekend. Well, at least it's Memorial Day. You got a 3-day weekend, so hopefully you can enjoy it.
1: Sleep in. Yeah. Thanks, guys.
0: Thank you for calling. Let's go.
2: Kelly Jordan is on the ones and twos. The

0: That's what we call a country quick mix, if you don't know. Shout out to Matt texting in, said, love an awesome quick mix to start my weekend. Thank you for that text, man. He said, lake season opens this weekend for us. Awesome. Liz says, oh gosh, I just tuned in already. Love the quick mix. You rock, Kelly. Oh, Liz, you're too kind, girl. ET gave this quick mix the gold cup.
1: Ooh.
0: So thank you for that one, ET. Awesome. All right, well, let's move on now because we got a few more minutes, Brian, and we get to get out of here and start on Memorial Weekend.
1: Come on.
0: Coming up next, we have a look at your local news. And then, did you know this about Memorial Day? We got that coming up, and maybe it's just me. It's all on the way.
2: Wake up
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0: 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Thank you, Christy.
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0: Jennifer Leverins now joins us with a look at your news, starting out with a sad story. She has that and a couple of others for you as she joins us from our sister station's newsroom, which is KNSI. This is Jennifer Leverins. Hello, Jen.
2: Hey there. I'm not sure about you, but I've been reading this now for hours, and I still can't wrap my head around it. Legendary NASCAR driver Kyle Busch died at the age of 41.
0: Yeah, I saw this yesterday, and I was like, wait. And of course, now you always think it's a hoax when you see it, right?
2: Right.
0: And then you do a little deep dive, and you're like, oh my gosh.
2: Yeah, so Richard Childress Racing and his family issued a statement. He was hospitalized with a severe illness after he was abruptly pulled from the Coke 600 race at Charlotte Motor Speedway this weekend. I mean, this is a tough race. Anyway,
0: yeah.
2: It's the homecoming race because it's right there in Charlotte. It's like NASCAR Central.
0: Right.
2: So he had won 63 Cup Series wins. He won the 2015 and the 2019 series titles. This man was an absolute terror on the track. There was nothing that man could not drive. He could bring a bathtub to victory lane. He was amazing. So, we don't know what happened. He had just been battling a severe illness. He was at Watkins Glen. Okay. He asked for meds to come to his RV when he was there. He apparently had a cough. And so, we still don't know what happened. And everybody's just kind of going, huh? Because this is unbelievable.
0: Yeah.
2: The ringleader of the Feeding Our Future fraud scandal going to prison.
0: I saw this.
2: Amy Bach, 41 years behind bars.
0: Bye.
2: Right? She was charged with conspiracy, fraud, bribery charges, convicted on all counts by a jury trial last year.
0: Good.
2: $250 million.
0: Good.
2: Yeah. And then finally, a Mora man is now coming at Pete Stauber, challenging him for the 8th District seat. Anthony Hamilton filing his candidacy, setting up a primary for August 11th. Voters in his district, in Stauber's district, especially those in northern Minnesota, upset after he authored a bill that was later passed lifting a moratorium on mining in the Boundary Waters Canoe area.
0: Right.
2: So now he's got a challenger.
0: Good. That's good to hear. That's what we need. That's how politics should work.
2: Exactly.
0: Thank you so much, Jen. All in comes the one. Now, we got maybe it's just me on the way next.
3: Yep.
0: Where I bring something to the show that maybe only I find interesting. These are some things that maybe you didn't know about Memorial Day. Because you can't know everything all the time, you know what I'm saying?
3: That's true.
0: So maybe you didn't know these things. I find them interesting, and I'm going to bring them to the show coming up next when we do Maybe It's Just Me here on the Kelly Jordan Show.

0: You maybe didn't know these things about Memorial Day.
1: Sometimes Kelly finds things interesting that no one else does. We mean absolutely no one. It's time for Maybe It's Just Me.
0: So I didn't know this. Did you know that May 25th is the earliest in the year that Memorial Day can be?
2: No.
0: So it always falls between May 25th and May 31st. It'll be the latest possible date, May 31st of next year. Because it always is the last Monday of the month, right?
2: So the 31st is the last Monday.
0: Next year.
2: Got it.
0: Yeah, so I never knew that those are the only dates that it can fall on. But here's something I also didn't know about Memorial Day. There's an exact moment, because obviously this is to remember men and women who served in the armed forces who are no longer with us.
2: Sure.
0: And there's an exact moment on Monday when you're supposed to recognize those with a moment of silence. And it's at 3 p.m. Did you know that?
2: No.
0: So they say that 3 p.m. is usually late enough where all the parades are over and everything else. A lot of people are going to find themselves at home at 3 p.m. Maybe they haven't gone out for nighttime festivities yet. And so they said 3 p.m. is the perfect time where you're supposed to set aside just a moment of silence for the brave men and women who have died in service to our nation.
2: Honestly, I like that a lot.
0: So do I. And I never knew that before. Me either. I've never even heard anyone mention that before. So what the heck?
2: Let people
0: know, and we'll definitely, you know.
2: For sure.
0: Definitely
2: I
0: do
2: like
0: that.
2: Yeah, I like that.
0: Just shut the radio off for a second, you know, shut the TV off for a second, and just think, like, well, why do we have to? Because, of course, we all look forward to it. It's a three-day weekend. And
2: right.
0: It's exciting. A lot of people consider it the start of summer, the unofficial start of summer.
2: Yep.
0: But what's wrong with just taking 1 minute and being like, okay, why do we have this? Why do I get to sit outside and grill all day?
2: Right.
0: You know? And I'm definitely not one of those people that gets all, you know. Because I was never in the armed forces, but my dad was. I have a lot of friends who were, and so you know, I try and give it as much respect as I possibly can.
2: For sure.
0: It was called Decoration Day from 1868 to 1970. It didn't officially become Memorial Day until 1971. That's also when we began observing it on the last Monday in May. Decoration Day was what they called it to honor the men and women of the armed forces.
2: Sure.
0: Who were, you know, obviously, I guess it's what, you know, the decorations for
2: right
0: different achievements or whatever. I'm so ignorant when it comes to this stuff that I try not to talk too much about it because, you know, I sound stupid enough as it is, let alone trying to talk about things
2: no,
0: I have no. Yes,
2: come on.
0: Yes, Brian.
2: Come on.
0: But anyway, so now you know, maybe those are some things you didn't know about Memorial Day. I never had a clue that there was supposed to be a moment. And it's 3 p.m. local time, so it's not like 3 p.m. Eastern and we do it at 1 o'clock or however
2: 2 p.m., yeah.
0: 2 p.m., yeah.
2: Yep.
0: That's what I meant to say.
2: Mm-hmm.
0: I subtracted
2: we don't do math 1 hour. On the show. It's fine.
0: Anyway, so now you know a few things about Memorial Day you maybe didn't know before. And my gosh, thank you to all the men and women of the armed forces out there.
2: Thank you
0: doesn't even begin to scratch the service or the surface of what we owe you. So
2: exactly.
0: Thank you so much for what you've done for us. And that's it for Maybe It's Just Me today.
2: How about it?
0: I'm going to leave it at that.
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0: Kevin from the Boot Shack. What's going on, Kevin?
7: Hey, guys. You ever hear people talk about, oh, I got such high insteps and wide feet, and their boots are so tight on the top of my foot?
0: All the time.
7: I had a guy in. You too, huh? Had a guy in, and he talks about it. He goes, I've been buying my boots in Missouri. I got such high insteps, and I just scraped the skin off the instep of my feet. Can you imagine how painful that is?
0: Hell no.
7: We measure his feet. If you use a Brank device, you fit the arch of his foot. Okay, and then we take that measurement and we measure the waist of the foot. Toes are always shorter. Toes are just stuck in the end for balance. So you fit the longer arch and pull the width in. He puts his first pair of handmade boots on. He goes, oh, my God, I can't believe how comfortable these are. He walks around. He puts the second pair on. He gets two pair. He goes, I'm going to go home and throw away all my old boots that I've got.
0: Kevin, you got them starting from scratch. Where do they find you at?
7: Yeah, Roosevelt Road, same building as Shooters, the back half.
0: The Boot Shack, where the boots fit better.
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1: Okay, now this should go in the Bonehead Bulletin.
0: Okay.
1: This is one of the wildest things I've heard. So if you're going to steal something, you want to do a diversion, right? Like you want to get people off your scent. So this guy must have been watching a lot of heist movies because what he did was he went into a Walmart with a backpack full of fireworks, lit it on fire. So the
0: fireworks
1: blowing up inside the Walmart. Everybody looking over there. In the meantime, he stole $10,000 worth of jewelry at Walmart.
0: Oh, a little chaffing. You can get $10,000 worth of jewelry at Walmart?
1: I'll be honest. I thought the exact same thing. Got away with it, right?
0: That's some expensive costume jewelry.
1: That's what he stole all the jewelry. Like every dollar. Now, here's where things get funny. So he stole $10,000 worth, but the deal is they ended up catching the guy, and he had about $10 million in damages to that Walmart because of it all.
0: Imagine just everything starting on fire and burning up. And
1: all for 10 grand, which clearly is not, can't even pay for what's going on.
0: Now, look, I've bought a watch from Walmart before.
1: Yeah.
0: I like Walmart. Yeah. I'm not dogging Walmart. But I'm trying to think of where, how do you grab $10,000 worth of jewelry? Is there real jewelry there? I didn't even know that.
1: Honestly, I don't know. I thought it was all cubic zirconium.
0: Unless that dude like wheeled out an entire display case.
1: He had to have thrown a TV or two into that car because there's no way he's getting out with 10 grand. He's facing multiple charges, including first degree arson and, quote, manufacturing an explosive device.
0: Good. I hope it was worth it.
1: Yeah, it definitely wasn't.

0: we're talking about it?
1: I got some big news.
2: We're talking about it.
0: Turn it up. Here's what's trending on the Kelly Jordan Show.
3: All right, so how is Jelly Roll going to be a part of the Stanley Cup? You probably figured it out by now. His song is going to be the anthem for the Stanley Cup this year. Check this out.

0: visuals, it's a lot better. It's just, it sounds kind of noisy right now, but when you see it with the footage.
1: With like checking and stuff. Yeah, and slap shots and big saves. Slap shot.
0: Icing.
1: Yeah. I doubt they put icing
0: pulling
1: on the clips.
0: Goalie. Like, these are just the hottest clips.
1: No, those two terms, you're correct, not used in highlights.
0: The song debuted during game one of the Western Conference Final, and it's now going to be featured throughout the rest of the playoffs. Jelly Roll said this song was written for the guys grinding out there every night for the cup. This is their song. The NHL says that Jelly's music brings the exact energy, speed, and power that they need for the playoffs.
1: You've been noticing that a lot of sports has been using country music as like their...
0: Because it's pop music now. I don't mean it's like sounds poppy, but it's everybody loves it now. So, well,
1: and a lot of it's kind of... Some of it morphing into more like hard rock country.
0: Yep.
1: Like, and obviously Hardy's one, but Jelly Roll does the same thing. Yep. Jason Aldean's been doing it for a while.
0: There's a lot of crossover there. So.
1: 100%.
0: So yeah, so cool. Awesome. I love to see, you know, as much as I think Jelly Roll's a little overexposed right now, and I worry about that because I think the same thing happened to Taylor Swift. I think she got overexposed and her new album didn't do that well.
1: Mm-mm.
0: So I worry about Jelly Roll with that, but this is cool. Like this is cool that he's a part of the Stanley Cup.
1: That is pretty cool. Now, I hate to bring things down a notch.
0: It's all right.
1: But yesterday was a crazy day.
0: It was.
1: And I'm not a NASCAR guy by any stretch of the imagination. I mean, it's cool. I've been to a bunch of different like dirt track racing and things like that.
0: Like, I'll watch it. Like, yeah. I find it interesting how they do it.
1: But I don't follow closely, but I know names, and I know this name. Kyle Busch passing away yesterday, 41 years of age.
0: Jeez, that's so young, dude.
1: And so nobody actually knows what happened. But they say it was a severe, undisclosed severe illness.
0: That's always weird, right? When it's
1: right.
0: When they just don't have, you just really wonder what they're hiding.
1: Yeah, well,
0: not that it's any of our business, really.
1: You're right, it's not. According to NASCAR, they said it was a sudden and tragic passing, adding that he was a fierce competitor, passionate, immensely skilled, and, quote, cared deeply about the sports and the fans. He had a wife, he had two kids, he used to go on a bunch of podcasts, and he was very funny. Like, I remember hearing him on some of those sports shows.
0: Yeah.
1: And he's very, very funny. Now, here's what's interesting. So, he did race on May 10th in New York State.
0: Okay.
1: He was struggling with a sinus cold that had worsened by, like, the intense G-forces that you get in the elevation from driving and all that.
0: Okay.
1: He radioed his crew towards the end of the race, asking doctors to be ready with a shot for him. So I wonder if it was, like, whatever.
0: Cortisone or something?
1: Yeah, whatever it might be. But he competed. He also competed in two races last weekend.
0: Okay.
1: So he was still driving, and he was supposed to be on the track this weekend in Charlotte.
0: Wow.
1: For the Coca-Cola 600. Unfortunately, passing away at 41. He was the 2005 Cup Series champion, Rookie of the Year, many other awards won. Dale Earnhardt Jr. quoted by saying, Kyle was one of the greatest drivers in NASCAR history.
0: Dang.
1: And nobody can deny that. So a crazy loss in the NASCAR world. Kyle Busch passing away, unfortunately, at the age of 41.
0: Kyle texting in right now, could you play If I Die Young by Tracy Lawrence for Kyle Busch? Now, was that like his intro, not intro song, but like, well, did that have something to do with it? Because I'll play it for you.
1: If I Die Young, I think it's just because he was 41.
0: Okay.
1: And still in the prime of his career.
0: I'll play it for you. We got a little extra time this morning.
1: All right.
0: Should we play it for him?
1: Come on.
0: Matt texting in saying, Rowdy Nation forever, R.I.P. Kyle.
1: It's crazy, dude.
0: God dang, that's so sad. What?
1: It's just like if one of the greatest athletes in whatever sport you watch just unexpectedly go. Like if LeBron James passed away, just like we'd be like, what?
0: Kind of like when Kobe Bryant's helicopter crashed.
1: Exactly, dude.
0: Same thing.
1: Crazy.
0: Well, let's play this song for him then, Kyle. I think this is a good one. When the
2: morning comes. 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
0: Your laughter at 20 after, brought to you by the law offices of Bradshaw and Bryant on Wild Country 99. In today's laughter at 20 after, comedian Emmy Blotnick talks about her engagement ring.
18: When we first got engaged, it was the first time I wore a ring that had like a stone on it. And the ring would spin throughout the day. And the sharp part was stabbing me in the soft part of the hand. And I was like, is everybody living like this? Like, this is what it is? So we went to a jewelry store. And I went to the jeweler. I was like, can you make this ring stop spinning? And she said, we could make the ring smaller, but it's always going to spin. Because you have big, wide knuckles. And I didn't even know that was a thing you could be insecure about. Having the wrong shaped hands for love.
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1: This is how I start my day. Wake
2: up. They get me up every morning.
0: Wake up. The Kelly Jordan Show.

0: You've maybe heard the phrase, I'd rather be judged by 12 than carried by 6.
1: Yep.
0: Well, judged by 12 might be going away. Is jury duty going to go away forever?
1: No way.
0: Well, they're talking about having AI chatbots replace humans as the jury to decide your fate.
1: There's no way that
0: now, there would still
1: works.
0: Be a judge, but a new poll asked 10,000 adults, if you were falsely accused of a crime and it went to trial, would you prefer the case be heard by humans or by AI chatbots? 75% say they'd like a human jury because they have emotions and feelings.
1: Okay.
0: But the other 25% say, give me a chatbot.
1: Yeah, those people are idiots.
0: Right?
1: I would much rather have a person in court.
0: Yeah, because people, and I've learned this from, well, talking to Mike Bryant and everything else, like, people are looking at body language and everything else, so they're picking up on a lot of stuff.
1: And there's some, here's the other thing, like, with AI, and you could say, oh, it's smart. It's not that smart where it's not going to understand when someone's lying, because there's some real good liars out there.
0: You're right. And humans are, we're very good lie detectors, and we don't even know it. I learned that within 3 seconds of meeting someone, we decide whether we trust them or not. Did you know that?
1: Really?
0: Yes. And we spend the rest of our... It's, you know what? I'm going to save this for Mondays. Maybe it's just me.
1: Tuesday. There you go.
0: Because it was so cool to read how we make these judgments about people in the first few seconds. And we decide whether we're going to like them or not.
1: Who wants to make a bet Kelly forgets about this when it comes to Tuesday?
0: Hold on. It's in the memory banks now.
1: Okay, again, who wants to bet that he forgets this come Tuesday?
0: Come on, man. Have some faith in the kid.
1: Yep. I do, just
0: anyway,
1: not on that.
0: So you're going humans over chatbots.
1: Also, you know, jury duty's not that bad.
0: No, not at all.
1: I don't mind it.
0: It's a little vacation.
1: Kind of like it.
0: You know what I'm saying? And you get to hear like some interesting stuff. You get to see how a courtroom works.
1: Exactly.
0: If you can stay awake, it's super interesting.
1: I had a guy sleep in mine. It was kind of funny. Judge got real mad.
0: Was it me?
1: No, it wasn't you, but kind of.

0: wake up.
1: Thanks for spending your mornings with us.
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2: It was probably like 2:30, 3 a.m. late night drive. 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I think we stopped in Georgia. 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

home. St. Cloud's number one for new country, Wild Country 99. What is up? Brian Riley, welcome into Friday. The weekend is upon us. Let's get this thing started off right. You want to hear something? Let me know. All right. 656-WYLD. It's Kenny. Carry on. His latest on Wild Country 99.

the way, with it being Friday, that means it's your last chance to win Dan and Shay tickets. I've got your Word That Wins coming up here at 11 o'clock. Second chance opportunity up on the web, wildcountry99.com. 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

Jelly Roll, I'm not okay. St. Cloud's number one for new country, Wild Country 99. And would you be okay to never have to do jury duty again? I'm not okay with that. I actually kind of like jury duty. But a poll asked, if you were falsely accused of a crime, would you prefer the case to be heard and decided by a human or AI? 75% is like, I want a human jury. So maybe AI won't put an end to jury duty, but that means you still have to show up to court.

It's a Flashback Friday thanks to our friends over at Create a Legacy. It's Wild Country 99, throwing it back whenever. So if there's something you want to hear, make sure you let us know. 656-WILD. Right now, Rocky Mountain Low, Corey Kent, Wild Country 99. That's

0: country. 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At Lakes Jam this June, featuring Bailey Zimmerman. That's the only backup
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when he was at Winstock just a few years ago? 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Cody Johnson, the fall on Wild Country 99. Speaking of Winstock, all weekend long getting you in. Winstock winning weekend thanks to Hanson Paving. Luke Bryan, Dierks Bentley, Carly Pierce, and more. We got keywords for you on the 10 every single hour starting at 11 a.m. So all you have to do, listen, text in, and could be going to Winstock for free thanks to Hanson Paving. All right, it's all weekend long right here on Wild Country 99.

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1: The

No better way to kick off that Memorial Day weekend than by winning. It's Wild Country 99. Dan and Shay going to be at the Mystic Lake Amphitheater coming up here in September. You could be going and could be going for free. I've got your chance to win tickets coming up here about 6 minutes. All right. Right now, Nate Smith, Wild

0: You know, if it was a little bit warmer, I'd say margaritas all day, but maybe tomorrow. I think it's supposed to be nicer. I don't know. I honestly never checked the weather. Wild Country 99. Dan and Shay going to be at the Mystic Lake Amphitheater. Last chance to win tickets right now.
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Look, I'm not even a NASCAR fan, and this is crazy. Wild Country 99, Brian Riley, and I don't know if you heard, but future Hall of Famer Kyle Busch passing away yesterday as a result of an undisclosed severe illness. 41. Supposed to race this weekend, but passing away. 41 years old. Crazy.

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Down to the final four for our hometown challenge. It's all thanks to Ruck Sewer and Portable Rental, where you could win $50 out to Manet's Meats. Go cast your vote. You got a couple of days to do so for this round. Wild Country.

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Alone, I ain't coming back. Wild Country 99. Some people texting in like, hey, did you do Dan and Shay? Do you have... I can't give you the keyword, but what I can tell you, we have an extra chance for you to win tickets. 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Sign up there. You could still be going September 13th, Mystic Lake Amphitheater. I threw

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I don't know where they got this information or who got this information, but I don't think this is right. 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We'll see how accurate it is. 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

Thomas Rhett, Wild Country 99, Brian Riley. And I guess according to rotogrinders.com, you know, a very respected site, Minnesota over Memorial Day going to be enjoying salads and asparagus as our main course meals. Okay, I don't know who came up with this. If this is AI, this is one AI thing they have to

0: like it's a brand new festival with a lineup that's absolutely stacked. As Wild Country 99 is proud to present the inaugural Minnesota Country Club Festival, July 10th and 11th at Harriet Island Regional Park in St. Paul, featuring
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Morgan Wallen, I Got Better, St. Cloud's number one for new country. 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

Kevin Powers, Wild Country 99, and I'm just going to take a stab at it that the road's probably pretty busy right now, depending on which way you're headed. Drive carefully, because 45 million Americans traveling today, and that's setting a new record for all time for Memorial Day. Good news is they're only traveling about 50 miles from where they're going to. Bad news is there's still 45 million people on the road. Drive carefully. Dear

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Gave

Lee Bryce, One of Them Girls, Wild Country 99. All weekend long, you're going to be a winner. Well, at least you're attempting to be a winner, because it's a Winstock winning weekend. Keywords on the 10 starting at 11 o'clock. And we're doing it all day Saturday, all day Sunday. It's all thanks to Hanson Paving. Getting you into Winstock 2026. First chance tomorrow, 11 o'clock here on Wild.

0: answered the call for this country. Now, Wild Country 99 is saying thank you with a weekend they won't forget. At Lakes Jam this June, featuring Bailey Zimmerman. That's the only backup
1: plan you need. Hey, y'all, it's Bailey Zimmerman.
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8: Looks like you appreciate a good squeegee.
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Rogers, Wild Country 99, and I promised my 8th grade baseball team I would give them a shout-out if they won yesterday, and well, here we go. Hey, shout-out, 8th grade boys, 10-2 on the year. Not bad. Some say it's the coaching. I'm not taking all the credit. They actually played, so they take all the credit. But shout-out to them. Great season, boys. Luke Combs, Wild

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We're going to be out there, me and Chris. Bag tournament. There's also going to be live auction, bingo, kitty tractor pull. So much fun. Come join us. It's going to be happening. 5th annual Glory Days. All the details, wildcountry99.com. 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

0: Ella Langley, Riley Green, Wild Country 99, and that is going to do it for me. Brian Riley, have a great rest of your Friday. Have a happy and safe Memorial Day weekend. 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Appreciate you so much. Have a great weekend. We'll talk to you. 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

0: right, here we go. It's Friday. Welcome to the show. We are Chris and Chelsea. We're feeling good today, or at least I am. I walk into the studio. The first thing I hear from Chelsea is, what exactly did you say?
1: You made fun of my outfit. You said you asked me if I was going to direct traffic later.
0: Well, you have a bright yellow sweatshirt on with a matching bright yellow hat.
1: This is my favorite color in the whole world. Some people call it chartreuse. Some people call it safety yellow. Some people call it highlighter yellow.
0: And then you have matching eyeshadow.
1: Yeah, it's boss, isn't it?
0: That's yellow, too.
1: I look so good today. I'm so bright. It was just pouring rain, and I just wanted to put on something bright. And then you're like, you can go direct traffic later. In your Mr. Rogers cardigan.
0: Well, it's the same thing when I see Jake from the newsroom. When I see him running around with khakis on and a red shirt, I'm like, hey, when's your shift at Target?
1: Gosh.
0: I make fun
1: at
0: of people
1: at least my outfits
0: now.
1: Differ. You wear the same thing every day. You wear a black t-shirt and blue jeans. And then you have two shoes. You have your gray shoes and you have black shoes.
0: There's nothing more American than that, right?
1: And then you are part of a t-shirt subscription so that you can get more. Oh, you guessed it.
0: So,
1: black shirts.
0: So Chelsea's like, don't mess with me today. And the first thing I asked.
1: Yeah, man. I got
0: first thing I asked, are you hungry?
1: I got three rolls of. No, I want to stay home and do sourdough with the dogs today. That's what I want to do. Then I'm here with you.
0: But here she is here with me on this fine Friday heading into a holiday weekend.
1: So grateful.
0: We're going to do truth or trash.
1: God, I've had enough of this.
0: Truth or trash going to be coming up. We'll do it next hour. Right around 3:30.
1: I need help.
0: We'll kick it off. Chelsea is, I guess, hating the game now because she hasn't won in a couple days. So
1: it's trash, man. I want to flip it on you.
0: Hopefully she does better today. We'll do that coming up next hour. It's Chris and Chelsea. Good afternoon.

0: So I just saw the bill to make daylight saving time permanent has advanced another step.
1: You mean they actually, so the House passed it. Is the Senate going to pass it then?
0: This could actually happen. Well, it didn't really pass the full House yet.
1: I thought it did.
0: It passed the House committee, I guess.
1: Oh, come on.
0: 48-1, which is pretty dominant.
1: Well, there you go. Just push it through. We have bigger things to worry about.
0: Not really. I think it's kind of a big deal.
1: Really?
0: It's the Sunshine Protection Act. It's actually part of a larger transportation bill, but they tucked it in there to try to make it happen.
1: There you go. Squish it in.
0: The president kind of wants it to happen.
1: Yeah, great.
0: But supposedly, it's not going to pass the Senate. It might pass the full House.
1: Why?
0: Because it passed the House committee 48-1.
1: That's... See, the House is doing it right. What's up with the Senate now? Why aren't they just stamping this and moving on?
0: I have no idea, because they always got to fight about something, right?
1: Did you see that everybody in the Senate is making a six-figure salary or higher? Or high six figures, I should say.
0: Yeah.
1: And they want back pay for when they got suspended for pay all summer long. And other government workers got no pay and are making a fraction of the cost. I'm just over these politicians.
0: Because they're special, Chelsea. They're super special. They're better than anybody else. I think we learned that.
1: We hired them?
0: We learned that about politics.
1: We should fire him.
0: Anyways, at least they can pass this bill. Let's just not set our clocks back and ahead twice a year. It's just a pain. I want to save that extra... Well, it doesn't take us any extra time to do it.
1: There you go.
0: It'd be nice not to worry about it, right?
1: Yeah, get a little more. No, it doesn't matter. The dogs are going to get up, keep getting up at 4 a.m. anyways.
0: Yeah, that's true.
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0: So it's Friday. It's Wild Country 99 with Chris and Chelsea. Starting at 5 o'clock, we're going to be out at Ultimate Sports Bar and Grill in Wade Park for Finally Friday.
1: Yes.
0: Brantley Gilbert is in concert tonight at the Ledge along with Aaron Lewis. And we have your last shot at tickets. We actually have three pairs of tickets we're going to be giving away at 5:15, 5:30, and 5:45.
1: And if you're wondering where the show is, I mean, it's dang near across the street. I mean, it's right here in our backyard at the beautiful Ledge Amphitheater.
0: Ultimate actually has free shuttles that'll take you to and from. So you don't have to worry about parking out there and walking and all that good stuff and the traffic.
1: It's going
0: to
1: be out right off.
0: So come win tickets. Take the shuttle out there. Just bring some warm clothing. It's going to be nice.
1: Yeah.
0: Hey, it could be worse. Could be snowing, right?
1: Get some ponchos. I actually love snow.
0: So join us out there, 5 to 7, free food and drink, the fun. It's all happening at Ultimate. Finally Friday. It's the last one for the summer, by the way.
1: Ooh, make it a good one.
0: Hopefully we'll see you with Wild Country 99. Luke Combs on now.

0: driving home from work is driving you crazy,
1: got a nice blinker, dude.
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0: You might need Chris and Chelsea.
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0: Chris and Chelsea. 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

0: So Memorial Day weekend is finally here.
1: Yes.
0: I know a lot of people are going to be out grilling this weekend, throwing stuff in the grill.
1: Yeah.
0: The griddle.
1: Everything you can possibly do to get outside.
0: So with Memorial Day, we always like to ask the question, are you a hamburger or a hot dog person?
1: Oh, Chris nuked some hot dogs today for lunch. How was that?
0: It was excellent. They were dinner dogs, the good ones.
1: You're such a liar. In a microwave?
0: The big ones. Yeah, sometimes you just, what am I supposed to do? Go fire up the grill for one hot dog?
1: And then last night, maybe I would have. And then last night, smash burgers. So that was one of the best ones I've ever had. Next to yours.
0: They were okay. They weren't mine that I made. We got them from an establishment. Not bad.
1: Man, and I would have to say it has to do, I think when it comes down to your burgers and your dogs,
0: yeah,
1: where they came from,
0: yeah,
1: and how they're prepared.
0: Nothing beats a Chris Crush burger.
1: Mm.
0: That's what I call them. So we hit the streets and we wanted to ask people, do you prefer hamburgers or hot dogs?
1: Oh.
0: What do you think most people said?
1: Hamburgers?
0: Probably burgers,
1: burgers?
0: Right?
1: Burgers, yeah, I would think.
0: The answer may surprise you. We'll tell you coming up next with Chris and Chelsea.

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1: Powered by
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0: So I feel like all the barbecues, I guess you can't really call it a barbecue if you're just doing hamburgers and hot dogs. It's more of a cookout.
1: I mean, yes, fair.
0: But you're using a barbecue grill, I guess some would call it.
1: Yeah.
0: I've never been to a place that actually does hamburgers and hot dogs. Why is it always one or the other?
1: I think it has to do, actually, I have no idea. Because hamburgers are typically cooked on a flat top. They're not grilled. They're not flame grilled majority of the time.
0: That's true.
1: You get a better crust on a flat top grill.
0: Or if you go to a place that has like the cheapest hot dogs you could find in the grocery store. I'm like, I'm not eating that garbage. Come on.
1: Oh, boiled hot dogs. That's what I was raised on. Fantastic.
0: We did. Used to boil them a lot when we were kids, huh?
1: Oh, it's a mac and cheese.
0: Oh, my gosh.
1: Kraft mac and cheese.
0: So we decided to hit the streets with the holiday weekend being here. A lot of people are going to be grilling. What do you prefer, hamburgers or hot dogs for your Memorial Day weekend? Here's what we found.
2: Hamburgers all the way.
3: A cheeseburger. Nobody wants a plain hamburger.
4: Why not do both? You ever done that move where like you make the burger and then you do a hot dog and you cut it in half and lay it flat on top?
5: It's a cheeseburger, so please throw some cheese on that hamburger and then we're good to go.
6: I don't understand the or. It's hot dogs and hamburgers. When do you throw a burger on the grill without throwing hot dogs in the grill?
7: I would actually prefer a sausage.
8: I don't like hot dogs very much, and you can do a lot with hamburgers.
9: You gotta have one of each because you don't know what mood you're gonna be in.
10: I've been eating hot dogs and hamburgers without the bun, and when you're eating a loaded hamburger, you can't really go all Guy Fieri on it without a bun.
11: Hamburgers, hot dogs suck. Hot dogs, yuck.
0: So people definitely had opinions.
1: It has to do, like, I love a good Costco dog.
0: Is it? Yeah, they're called dinner dogs.
1: Oh, they're fantastic.
0: I believe these are at least a quarter pound dogs, the big ones, and they have to be bigger than the bun, in my opinion.
1: Or at a ballpark, I want a hot dog all day. But I would argue that a lot of people overcook hot dogs on the grill, and they just get way too roasted, and they turn into beef jerky.
0: Well, because they get done so quickly, and they always put them on with everything else. It's like, you can't do that. It's like, yeah. It's like no, you can't do that.
1: I know.
0: And the other thing is, can we stop calling it, for some reason, is it just me? I don't like the word hamburger. Can we just call them burgers?
1: Hamburger.
0: No, burgers.
1: I got burgers. Smash burgers.
0: Can we take out the ham? I don't want the ham in there. It doesn't belong.
1: Is there ham? Is that because of where it came from?
0: I don't know where that originated.
1: Gosh, you're overthinking, man.
0: That's a good question. I should put that in truth or trash, shouldn't I?
1: To everybody's point, I would like one of each as well. I'm just going to settle that. Oh, make sure your buns aren't stale either. Gosh, I'm so picky.
0: You could do like that one guy did. You can cut the dog in half and then put the other half on top of the hamburger.
1: No.
0: I just did it again. No. On top of the burger.
1: No bun, just meat on meat on meat.
0: I'm going to do my best moving forward not to say ham anymore. It's just going to be burgers. And by the way, it shouldn't be burgers. It should be cheeseburgers.
1: Did I tell you the one time that we were at potluck on base and one of the women brought, she called it USA sushi.
0: What?
1: And she just chopped up a hot dog, a cold hot dog, and served that on cucumber slices wrapped in seaweed.
0: Okay, that's weird.
1: Yeah, so I think we can all get on board that is the way not to serve it.
0: Have you ever eaten hot dogs that weren't cooked?
1: Once when I was a kid.
0: When we were a kid, we used to do that all the time.
1: Really hungry.
0: Well, not all the time.
1: The fun dogs.
0: Every now and then.
1: They're like $1 a pack.
0: That's actually true. Yeah, I kind of want to know what's in those. Have a great Memorial Day weekend, everybody.
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2: From yacht rock to hanging out on giant ships with Navy SEALs, Keith Urban recalls the song he wrote for Act of Valor, hanging out with Navy SEALs.
3: They have a mantra, you know, and they say the uneasy day was yesterday, as was a testament to Lieutenant Rourke, who was the lead guy in the film. When he was interviewed, he was talking about all the funerals that he'd been to, and he says, you know, and there isn't really any of us there that isn't just a little bit jealous of the guy who's died. And I mean, I heard that and just went, okay, that's a particular way of being that I cannot relate to. That is unbelievable depth of commitment and conviction.
4: That is just a huge commitment. The fact that they say that, they're able to say that.
2: Right.
4: By the way, Act of Valor is a great movie. If you want to put it on there, Keith actually wrote that. It's true that he wrote that song, and he was heavily involved in it, too.
2: I could only imagine the emotions that were churning through him. And he's from, like, all the way across the world. So God bless Keith for doing that.
0: The Nashville Buzz You Need to Know with Chris and Chelsea. Driven by Yarmin Ford in Painesville on Wild Country 99.
4: And since it has been a while since we've heard this song, here it is from the movie Act of Valor. Keith Urban, this is for you with Chris and Chelsea.
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1: It speaks something to me. Like, I

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1: All right, been doing this all week long at 3 o'clock. 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
2: Yes!
1: Down at the legendary Harriet Island Regional Park in St. Paul along
2: this
1: Mississippi.
2: Is going to be 2 days, July 10th and 11th. We've got the Rudd Clay Strays, Treaty Oak Revival, Jesse Murph, Trampled by Turtles, and more.
1: To win, text the word
2: Gary.
1: G-A-R-Y. Gary, which is the first single from Steven Wilson Jr. He's going to be doing that song.
2: Love that.
1: You need to be there with a friend. 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

0: So how many times has Britt been arrested?
1: Ooh.
0: Two or three, four?
1: A handful? Yeah.
0: 12, 13, 14
1: times?
0: Yeah,
1: and
0: times?
1: Just most recently, another, was it another DUI?
0: Yeah, they just released the body cam footage.
1: Oh, no, I hate that. These are so cringy.
0: For her latest episode, which happened in Ventura County, California. It's weird. She gets weirder by the day.
1: Yeah, I know.
0: I know she went to rehab, but then she left early, I guess. Because I think she was just going there because it looked good.
1: Right, right. She's like, okay, I think she spent like 3 days there. She's like, that's enough, even though the judge is like, you need to complete this.
0: In the video, she was worried about other people recognizing and seeing her. So she's like, can we go around the corner? And the officers actually said, well, get in my car. I'll take you around the corner.
1: Right.
0: And she's like, I don't want to get in your car. I'm like, well.
1: Yeah.
0: And then
1: she's a flight risk, man.
0: And then it gets even weirder. She invites the officers over that are about to arrest her. She invites them over for a pool party and lasagna, which is a weird combination.
1: I mean, can I be honest?
0: What?
1: If Britney Spears asked me to come over for a pool party and lasagna, I'd probably say yes.
0: Who has lasagna at a pool party?
1: I mean,
0: here she is. Check this out.
2: If you come to my house, I'll make you food and lasagna or whatever you want. Oh, I have a pool. My babies are coming to my house tonight.
0: They're like, yeah, we're not into the pool party.
1: Oh, man. My heart just breaks for her. She's been through so much. She's still going through so much. And I just pray she gets the help that she needs, because this is not the Britney Spears that I grew up with.
0: No. This is not the Britney that was in the kilt in the High School Music video when I was working at Circuit City back in the day when it was still around, that played every 5 minutes when I was working the electronics department.
1: It wasn't a kilt, honey. It was a schoolgirl uniform.
0: Whatever it was.
1: She wasn't in Scotland.
0: I wasn't staring at her kilt.
1: Yeah, I'm sure. I'm sure you're like, this is a good, high quality music.
0: No, I was focused on my customers, providing great customer service, Chelsea.
1: As you're hearing, hit me, baby, one more time. Oh, yeah, I knew you knew it.
0: I tell the computer guys to come over. I'm like, hey, the video's back out again.
1: And you guys all did the dance.
0: See what happened.
1: Don't lie.
0: Can we have that Britney back?
1: she gone.
0: By the way, do you think it's her homemade lasagna? Because I love lasagna, by the way.
1: She can cook.
0: Really?
1: She definitely can cook. I mean, you've seen her with her, the way she can handle knives.
0: Well, hopefully I guess you're right. She's good at chopping up vegetables,
1: yeah.
0: I guess, right? Oh, my gosh.
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0: So the voting is pretty darn close right now in our hometown challenge for this year with Ruck Sewer and Portable Rental. We're down to four towns.
1: Yes.
0: We have Avon versus Albany.
1: Yep.
0: The battle of the A towns.
1: I know.
0: Not too far apart from each other.
1: No, they're not.
0: And then we have Rice and St. Stephen.
1: Also very close to one another.
0: True. They're all within probably less than 50 votes of one another.
1: Yeah.
0: The leading vote getter right now is Rice.
1: Oh, hey, Rice, if you're listening, and I know you're voting, where would we party if you guys were the finalists and we made it to your town? We've learned about St. Stephen.
0: Mm-hmm.
1: I want to hear the same from Albany, from Avon.
0: What's the best place to party in your town? Would it be maybe like a big old street party?
1: Yeah.
0: Or would it be at a certain establishment?
1: Where are we going? Where are you proud of in your hometown? And don't forget to vote daily.
0: Yes, vote. This round ends Sunday night at midnight.
1: Whew.
0: And then we're going to eliminate two towns and we'll be down to the final two. And then it'll be the final week of voting next week until we crown our winner. We're working out the custom-made hometown t-shirts right now, planning the party. It's going to be a good time, so make sure to vote right now. WildCountry99.com. Get your friends to vote, by the way, too. It's our hometown challenge with Ruck Sewer and Portable Rental.

0: All right, so you ready for another round of Truth or Trash?
1: I think so.
0: Three statements, two are true, one is complete trash. Chelsea has lost 2 days in a row, which is not Chelsea-like.
1: It's not. I'm feeling a little defeated.
0: She doesn't like losing. As a matter of fact, she doesn't want to play the game anymore because she's lost so many times in a row.

0: time for truth or trash. We're throwing out three crazy facts, claims, or questions. Two are true, one is total garbage. Can you find the trash?
1: All right, if Chelsea loses again, I'm going to have to set up some anger management classes for her.
2: No, that's all good. I passed those a long time ago.
1: All right, three statements. Two are true, one is false. You ready?
2: Let's go.
1: Number one, a regulation golf ball.
2: Oh, crap. Okay.
1: Has exactly 286 dimples. Number two,
2: okay.
1: The game Candyland was invented by a woman recovering from polio.
2: Oh.
1: And number three, the Statue of Liberty was originally brown.
2: Oh.
1: There's the three statements.
2: Okay.
1: Which one stands out?
2: I know the Statue of Liberty.
1: Oh, you do?
2: I do. And I know a little thing called oxidization.
1: It was originally the color of poo?
2: It wasn't brown. It was copper or something like that, which is technically brown.
1: Okay.
2: And I could see you messing around on that. Like my little Statue of Liberty.
1: What do you mean, see me messing around?
2: That would be cool. You always twist these little things around. You're not a straight shooter. Candyland, I could see somebody who is sick who would want to invent... it's one of my favorite games ever. I love playing Candyland.
1: Mm-hmm.
2: And then a golf ball. I don't think it has that many dimples, man. I've been picking up a lot of these with the dogs lately when we go spelunking.
1: Yep.
2: And I don't think it has that many dimples on it. That's a lot of dimples.
1: When you go what?
2: Spelunking.
1: Spelunking?
2: Spelunking. Yeah, where we put on our bibs and I put on my muck boots and we go out into the swamp and the wetlands and we get all the stray golf balls.
1: Is that why there's dog prints all over the floor?
2: Yeah, that's the best kind, baby. That's how you know it was a good day when you got nose prints on the glass and mud prints on the floor.
1: Gives me anxiety.
2: I know it does.
1: Are you going to clean that up?
2: When you buy me that new Swiffer WetJet, the deluxe one that I had my eye on.
1: No, because I'm going to buy it and then I'm going to get in trouble because you're going to be like, that's a thoughtless gift.
2: No, I said it on air. If Chris gets me that, I'll be a happy camper.
1: All right, again, a regulation golf ball has exactly 286 dimples. Candyland was invented by a woman recovering from polio.
2: That would be so sweet if that was the story.
1: And the Statue of Liberty was originally brown.
2: Yeah, she oxidized.
1: In color.
2: Yep. Okay. I think I'm on the right track. And if I don't win today, I don't know what I'll do.
1: What do you mean you don't know what you'll do?
2: Probably cry in my beer tonight. There might be a tear in my beer.
1: Okay. So if you want to help Chelsea out, she can't Google anything. She can check text. 320-656-9453. So if you want to lead her in the right direction, let her know which one you think is the trash statement. Do it right now because we're going to come back. We're going to reveal the answer. And we'll see if Chelsea breaks out of her losing streak.
2: Thank you so much, Chris. I love when you call me a loser every day.
1: Or if she'll get shamed once again.
2: And if I get shamed.
1: With the shame bell.
2: I'm taking you truth or trash and I got a speed round. That's what we're going to do, Chris.
1: That's not how this game was designed.
2: Games are only games if both people can play.
1: All right, the conclusion. We'll reveal the trash statement. We'll do it coming up next with Chris and Chelsea's Truth or Trash.
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24: 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Thanks to Andy's Towing. Remember to always ask for Andy's Towing. They'll get you going.
25: Well, Brian and I just want to say happy Memorial Day to everyone. And thank you to our servicemen and women who gave the ultimate sacrifice so that we could have this weekend.
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0: right, back to the conclusion of Truth or Trash with Chris and Chelsea. Number one, a regulation golf ball has exactly 286 dimples.
1: Oof.
0: Candyland, the game was invented by a woman recovering from polio.
1: Aw.
0: Number three, the Statue of Liberty was originally the color brown. Which one is trash? Two or true? One is trash. Spot the trash and win today, Chelsea. Would you like to eliminate one?
1: Every time I'm too confident.
0: It's true.
1: That's not true. It's not every time. But I am confident. The Statue of Liberty is green now, and it's due to oxidization. I believe she was originally copper, but I don't know if you'd consider copper brown.
0: So you think
1: you're colorblind anyways.
0: You think that's a true statement, huh?
1: I think it's a true statement.
0: The Statue of Liberty was originally brown. Is that true?
1: Yeah.
0: It's made of copper.
1: You've got me so gun-shy now.
0: Nice job. When it was when it was first assembled, it had the shiny brownish copper look.
1: Yeah, like a bronze.
0: Before turning green over time due to oxidation.
1: Oxidization, yes.
0: Is it oxidation? Oxidation?
1: Oxidization.
0: Oxidation. Oxidization.
1: Okay, moving on.
0: By the way, the color green that it was is called patina.
1: That's right. And there's some cars that get the patina award at local car shows that have rust on them.
0: It actually helps protect the copper underneath.
1: Ooh.
0: And so basically, when you think about it, the Statue of Liberty is basically rusted, but in a fancy historic way.
1: I like that.
0: All right. Two are left. A regulation golf ball has exactly 286 dimples, or Candyland was invented by a woman recovering from polio. Which one is trash?
1: I think the golf ball, that's way too many dimples.
0: You think so?
1: I've held them. Looked at them. I've washed them. I don't think they have 286.
0: It's nice to know that Chelsea washes her golf balls.
1: It's better when you play with clean ones.
0: Yeah.
1: They go farther.
0: That's very true.
1: Candyland, I think that, if I remember correctly, I think that was invented by somebody who is really sick. And if she didn't have polio or something else. Okay, so I'm going to say the golf ball one is trash. Candyland is true.
0: What if I spun the Candyland one around? What if it was actually invented by a man recovering from polio?
1: That would be mean.
0: Would you be upset?
1: Well, it depends on how she identifies then. So,
0: all right, here we go.
1: I just want to win.
0: She's going with number one. A lot of people did text in number one. A regulation golf ball has exactly 286 dimples. Is that the trash? Dang it. Actually, most golf balls have around 330 to 340 dimples.
1: They have more?
0: They do have more.
1: What?
0: But something to know here.
1: Really?
0: Different companies can make different balls that have different dimples in them. You don't have to have a certain amount.
1: Yeah, I know that because Reese and I collected about 7 different brands.
0: Some have micro dimples.
1: I don't have any of those. I haven't seen any of those.
0: What are the dimples for? Do you know?
1: Aerodynamics.
0: Yes, to help the ball fly further.
1: What's up now?
0: Improving aerodynamics.
1: Look at that. A woman who knows her sports.
0: You're killing it today.
1: And I'm Scottish. There you go.
0: And then Candyland was invented by a chick recovering from polio.
1: Oh.
0: Hasbro says Eleanor Abbott created Candyland back in 1948 while recovering from a case of polio to entertain hospitalized children during the epidemic. Candyland was first sold in 1949 for $1.
1: Oh, it's such a whimsical game. I could see somebody who is on bed rest who would want to create something out of their imagination, something that beautiful.
0: I didn't look up to see how much she made off that.
1: Oh,
0: it can't be a lot.
1: Now that makes me sad.
0: Well, hopefully she got over the
1: I'm grateful for her.
0: Right. Well, Candyland, it's a fun game, except when you fall down that big old chute, that irritates the heck out of you.
1: That's Chutes and Ladders.
0: Oh, sorry. Wrong game. I'm going to shame myself for that one.
1: Yeah, you should. Shame. There. Shame. How do you like it?
2: Shame.
0: What's better, Candyland or Chutes and Ladders?
1: Oh, gosh.
0: There's the next debate. There it is. Another round of Chris and Chelsea's

0: Chrysler Dodge Jeep Ram Studios. 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
2: every day.
1: Right.

0: we have the Indy 500, which is going down this weekend.
1: Yes.
0: The smell of gas, the smell of oil, the burning rubber.
1: It's a lot of racing. How long does that take?
0: It's, what, probably 2 to 3 hours, I'm assuming.
1: That's a lot of going left. I do like the races.
0: I don't have the patience to sit through an entire race that long.
1: It's a lot, man. It is a lot.
0: I actually went to an IndyCar race one time when I was out in Colorado.
1: Was that that wasn't the Indy 500?
0: No.
1: How many laps did they do?
0: It was an Indy race. I don't know. It was just hot. The sun was there.
1: Yeah.
0: There wasn't enough beer. I think we left early.
1: And it sounded like this.
0: But it is so loud in person.
1: I know.
0: What you hear on TV does not do it justice. If you've ever been to an IndyCar race, or even a NASCAR race for that matter, it's
1: all
0: just
1: races.
0: When you're there in person, the just the loudness of the vehicles is just intense.
1: Dude, I used to call the short trackers, and then we do the super stocks right after that. This is dirt track racing. That's my favorite. And the super stocks, I mean, holy buckets, when they come rumbling through.
0: Those are loud too. The only place you can't get a ticket, I guess, right?
1: Yeah, and I'm in the sound booth, and you can still like feel it just going through your body. I mean, it's crazy.
0: Speaking of tickets, do you know someone who used a terrible excuse to try to get out of a ticket?
1: Yeah, Chris.
0: Like, I'm a NASCAR. I'm an IndyCar driver.
1: Oh, no.
0: I'm used to going this fast.
1: I mean, you hear this down in Florida all the time, right?
0: What are some good or bad excuses that may be funny or just ridiculous? 320-656-9453. We'll dive into your calls and texts. We'll do that coming up next with Chris and Chelsea.

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0: Have you or maybe somebody you know ever used a terrible excuse when trying to get out of a ticket? Everybody's used everything in the book, right?
1: Right,
0: I have
1: right.
0: to go to the bathroom really bad.
1: Yep.
0: Not a good excuse. You usually get a ticket, right?
1: We used to have open lunch, and everybody would race to get back. You only had 30 minutes from the time the bell dinged to get right back into your next class, and that was driving all over town, going through fast food restaurants, and coming back. And I just remember so many friends getting pulled over because they were speeding to try to make it back in class in time, and the officer's like, that's even a worse excuse. Like, drive slower or pack your own lunch. Like, he really didn't care.
0: Is crying a better excuse, you think?
1: I don't think they care. I think they've seen it all.
0: They've heard it all.
1: Right.
0: Like, if I was a police officer, I wouldn't believe anybody.
1: Oof.
0: I would think everybody's just making an excuse and lying.
1: Yeah.
0: Even if it was totally true.
1: I know.
0: It's just me. It's to the point, I haven't gotten pulled over in a long time. Where's the wood?
1: Yeah, there you go. Last time I was in my car, wasn't it?
0: But usually they say, do you know how fast you've been going? And I was like, I was probably going a little bit over.
1: Do you know why I pulled you over? I always say, I don't know. Why?
0: I was at 10 and 2 officer focusing on the road. I have no idea why you pulled me over.
1: This is so cute. So this is from Beth. She's like the bee in the car. She's like, just like Tommy Boy, we tried to reenact that scene. She's like, we ended up all getting arrested that night and the car got impounded.
0: That is an iconic scene, but if that actually happened in the real world, if you pulled over and like drove into a ditch being followed by a cop and you jumped out of your car, they're probably drawing on you, right?
1: Oh,
0: thinking
1: man.
0: they're gonna be I mean, that's probably not safe.
1: Yikes.
0: How they didn't get shot, I have no idea.
1: Ooh.
0: But it was still a funny scene.
1: Oh, my gosh. This is Jason. He's like, I had to go to the bathroom. That is exactly why I was going 90 miles per hour. I almost made it till I got pulled over. And he's like, the officer did let me leave myself on this side of the road, but then I got a ticket for that.
0: You will get a ticket for that. Well, he probably didn't let him. He's probably like,
1: what else do you do? Wet your pants?
0: Can you get a ticket for that? Because technically, you're still going in public.
1: He said he did. He got tickets for speaking. Double whammy.
0: Oh, I thought you said he whipped it out and went.
1: He did. On the side of the road. Public indecency. Going on the side of the road and speeding.
0: So he went on the side of the road or he went in his pants?
1: No, I said, what else are you supposed to do? Oh. Go in your pants?
0: I would rather go in the pants. At least you're not going to get a ticket.
1: Ew.
0: It's going to be a little uncomfortable for a while.
1: You think? You know, gross.
0: Come on. Everybody's peed their pants a little bit.
1: Oh, man. This is Jamie. She texts. I'm not even speaking of that.
0: I was waiting for a response from you.
1: Nope, never.
0: No, apparently,
1: I've
0: Chelsea's
1: never gone
0: perfect.
1: In my pants before, except for when I was a baby, and that was in a diaper. Yeah. Jamie said she was driving 7 months pregnant, and they got pulled over. Her husband tried to tell her to fake going into labor.
0: Oh, come on.
1: She's like, I couldn't do it, because normally they try to escort you to the hospital, and then boom, you're hit with a $5,000 hospital bill.
0: See, again, if I was a cop, I wouldn't believe her. I don't care how pregnant she looked. I'd be like, no, you're lying.
1: We have this small town. You and I both live in this town where the cops are notorious for pulling people over.
0: Yeah.
1: Going 1 mile per hour over.
0: I didn't make a complete stop.
1: The speed limit.
0: I didn't roll it either. And I still got pulled over for that.
1: Yep.
0: Oh, jeez.
1: Small town, man.
0: Tanya, what's your story?
2: My daughter lives in Virginia, and she was in the HOV lane and got pulled over.
1: Oh.
2: And the officer said, ma'am, you know you have to have more than one person in the car. And she said, well, I'm pregnant, you can see. And in California, that qualifies that you can be in the HOV lane. And he said, well, that's not the case in Virginia, and I'm going to go back to my car and check that. And if that's not true, you are definitely getting a ticket. He went back to his car and checked it and came back and said, handed her her driver's license and said, thank you, have a nice day, but that will only work once.
0: Oh, I didn't know that was legal in some states.
1: Yeah.
0: But technically, the other person is not in the seat.
1: I get it. And then they're like, well, then do you not consider it's a person? This went on and on. It got so political.
0: That sounds like a California thing.
1: I know. That's just crazy. But I know from living in Virginia, you do not mess around with that HOV lane.
0: Ashley, what excuse did you hear?
3: I had a friend that said that there was a spider crawling on her in the car, like it fell off of her roof, off of her ceiling and fell down onto her, which is why she was started speeding, is because she was trying to get the spider off.
0: Did she get a ticket then, or?
3: She got a ticket, but not like anything drastic. One of the lower end tickets, I think she had to pay like $75 or something like that for speeding.
0: But still, $75 is $75.
1: That happened to me. Yeah, better than $250 or whatever it is. That happened to me actually coming out of the driveway. It was when I was packing up all my horse's stuff in the back of my car. And all of a sudden, this I saw movement out of my visor. Yeah. And there's a daddy long leg that was just crawling down, fell right on my lap. And I screamed as I was gently holding it, open my door and let it go.
0: That's like the one spider I wouldn't be too... it would startle me.
1: If it didn't drop on your face?
0: You know I don't like spiders. I have a fear of spiders.
1: I know.
0: I actually got in my car one time and there was like a spider's web near the dashboard in the front window, which
1: yeah.
0: means there was spider activity in my vehicle.
1: I honestly
0: couldn't drive for a couple of days. I got out and I'm like... It's in here somewhere. I don't know where it is.
1: Oh, that's the worst. Oh.
0: The spider is somewhere. Or if you see a spider running across the dash or somewhere in your car, and then it gets away, you don't know what its intentions are
1: moving forward. What's worse, a spider in your car or a spider in the house, like in the bed?
0: Oh, like in the bedroom, and then it gets away?
1: Yeah.
0: Oh, they're both terrible.
1: Ah.
0: I would sleep in the other room. I wouldn't drive. I might just set the darn house on fire.
1: I felt something one time and I swerved with my vehicle. I felt something like brush me and I was like, what the heck is that?
0: I can't. I don't want to talk about this anymore.
1: Okay.
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1: Yes.
0: We hope you can join us, especially during the first hour, the 5 o'clock hour.
1: Mm-hmm.
0: Because we're going to be giving away tickets to see Brantley Gilbert tonight at the Ledge Amphitheater in Wade Park.
1: And you might be like, hey, hang on. He is playing tonight. You're absolutely right. Doors open at the Ledge at 5:30, but we've got your tickets at 5:15, 5:30, and 5:45. Plenty of time for you to get over there and enjoy the show.
0: Plus, Ultimate has a free shuttle that goes to and from the Ledge.
1: So yes,
0: you don't have to worry about driving or parking. 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I love that that Ultimate does this.
1: I know. It's really great. It's safe, and it's a lot of fun. Plus, you get a pregame with us. Come on.
0: So join us 5 to 7, Finally Friday, with Chris and Chelsea and Wild Country 99. Right now, Luke Combs.
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0: So Google just came out with a list of the most misspelled words over the past year.
1: Oh boy, it's getting worse, isn't it, with all of our autocorrect?
0: Now, it'd be kind of fun to have you give me like a quick spelling bee on some of the most mispronounced words.
1: Oh, good.
0: But you know I won my third grade spelling bee, so you know I'm pretty good.
1: You are pretty good.
0: At spelling. So I'm going to flip it. I'm going to give you...
1: Stop it.
0: A quiz. The most misspelled words. We'll do the top five misspelled words.
1: All right.
0: And then we'll have you try to spell them out. We'll see how many you get out of five.
1: Okay.
0: If you get 3 out of 5 wrong, I'm going to shame you.
1: Thanks, Chris.
0: With the shame bell.
1: Yeah, I didn't hear that yet this Friday, so knock on wood.
0: Since Chelsea's copping an attitude, if she gets just one wrong, I'm going to shame her with the shame bell.

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0: All right, honestly, these words are not very hard to spell. I don't know why people are screwing up the spelling of these. But they compiled a list based on what people type into the old Google search bar.
1: Yeah.
0: Like how to spell, and then actually using the word itself, they can tell if it's misspelled or not. So the most misspelled words in the U.S., we'll do out of the top 10. Number 10 was separate.
1: Okay.
0: You know how to spell that?
1: Yep.
0: How do you spell it?
1: There we go. Separate. S-E-P-E-R-A-T-E.
0: Very good.
1: Separate.
0: Niece.
1: N-I-E-C-E.
0: Beautiful.
1: B-E-A-U-T-I-F-U-L.
0: Definitely.
1: D-E-F-I-N-I-T-L-E-Y.
0: E-L-E-Y.
1: Shut up.
0: You forgot the E.
1: Definitely.
0: Apparently, people have trouble spelling because.
1: B-E-C-A-U-S-E.
0: And tomorrow.
1: T-O-M-M-O-R-O-W.
2: Shame.
1: T-O-M-O-R-R-O-W.
0: So maybe it is more difficult.
1: There.
0: All right, what about business? Spell business. And do it in spelling bee form where you say the word, spell it, and say the word again.
1: Okay. Business. B-U-S-I-N-E-S-S. Business.
0: Nice job.
1: Thank you.
0: Another one that people have difficulty spelling? Through.
1: What? Use it in a sentence.
0: Through. What Chelsea just said almost sent me through the roof.
1: Through. T-H-R-O-U-G-H. Through.
0: Nice job.
1: And if you threw me a softball, that would be T-H-R-E-W. And if you were to drive to pick up a hamburger, you would have went through a drive-thru. T-H-R-U.
0: All right, what about favorite? This is another one that people misspell a lot. Favorite.
1: There we go. So F-A-V-O-R-I-T-E.
0: Why do people have trouble? Do they put a U in there?
1: I have to spell. You have no idea how many newsletters I've had to type and all this other stuff. I do a lot of writing. I do a lot of emails. And so I have to.
0: All right.
1: Like Wednesday, that's another one.
0: All right, here is the number one misspelled word. You ready for it?
1: Crap. Yes.
0: Bougie. Bougie.
1: B-O-U-G.
0: As in, wait. Like,
1: oh.
0: In a sentence, Chris is very bougie.
1: No, you're not. You are sometimes a little bit.
0: All right, go ahead.
1: Bougie. Chris is very bougie. B-O-U-G-I-E. Bougie.
0: I wanted to shame you so bad right there.
1: You got me on tomorrow, but I fixed it.
0: I think a lot of people will put a J in there, probably.
1: Yeah.
0: If you've never spelled bougie before. Now I'm thinking of another word I want to stump you.
1: But see, I'm an elder millennial, so I've had to type these out. I come right before autocorrect and auto-typing and chat GPT.
0: What's the one word
1: and that I read a lot.
0: What's the one I always screw up?
1: Oh, delicious.
0: Delicious. D-E-L-I. I always want to put an S right there, but I'm not going to. D-E-L-I-C-I-O-U-S.
1: Technically, you just spelled deli, delicious. Yes, that's correct.
0: I am the smartest man in the world.
1: Oh, that says a lot.
0: But I think a lot of people put the S before the C because it sounds like it should go there.
1: Right,
0: delicious.
1: Air, Wednesday.
0: W-E-D-N-E-S-D-A-Y.
1: I always have to say Wednesday.
0: Right.
1: When I'm writing it out.
0: So basically, just so everybody knows, I peaked in third grade when it comes to spelling. It went downhill after that. I never won another spelling bee, so there you go.
1: Well, I'm proud of you for that.
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0: Moving on.
1: So the Oscar Mayer Weenie 500 went down earlier today.
2: Is that with the wiener dogs or the wiener mobiles?
1: The wiener mobiles.
2: Apparently, I forgot that there's more than one.
1: There's a bunch of them. They all have different names. I didn't know that.
2: Like what?
1: So it went down at one today. It's the second annual. Last year was the first one.
2: Aww.
1: Everybody had so much fun. Last year, it was almost like a photo finish last year, too.
2: I want to drive a freaking weenie mobile, man.
1: There's a wiener that came from behind and like just edged
2: dominated.
1: Out. Edged out the other one.
2: Wow.
1: So this is cool. They have unique nicknames.
2: Like, how fast can they possibly go?
1: There's the Slaw Dog Wiener Mobile.
2: Love that. Okay.
1: Out of the Southeast. The okay. The Chai Dog, which is the Midwest. I don't know why we get the Chai Dog.
2: Chai?
1: Probably the Chicago.
2: Like Chai. Oh.
1: Chicago dog,
2: okay,
1: probably.
2: There we go. Not Chai Tea.
1: Okay. The New York Dog represents the East. Okay. The Chili Dog Wiener Mobile represents the South. And then the Northwest is the Seattle Dog. And then there's also one that's national. It's called the Corn Dog Wienermobile.
2: Oh, I was just going to ask about that. Does it have a stick hanging out the back? Like its muffler's a giant stick.
1: Guess who won today?
2: Who?
1: The second annual Wiener 500, or Weenie 500, sorry. The New York Dog, the East one.
2: Wow.
1: The New York Dog, the Chicago Dog,
2: and
1: the people in the Midwest are
2: I know
1: happy.
2: You're wondering. I just looked up the, you know, Chicago Dogs are just amazing. I know you're wondering, are they covered in the toppings? And no. They all basically look alike, but they have different colored numbers on the back.
1: And there's pictures of weenies inside the windshield area, too, that I saw. And these things, they don't go very fast. They top out at like 65 miles an hour.
2: They get up to 60 miles per hour.
1: Oh, but it smells good when they're racing, I'm telling you right now.
2: Fast hot dog, man.
1: If you get a second, check out the video. It's pretty entertaining.

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0: Hits, Wild Country 99. What's going on, Chris and Chelsea? We are officially live from Ultimate Sports Bar and Grill in Wade Park. It's finally Friday, the last one before we take our summer break.
1: Hallelujah.
0: And we're going out with a bang because Brantley Gilbert is in concert tonight. He's going to be at the Ledge Amphitheater in Wade Park, just down the road from here.
1: And he's going to help you live it up for the weekend.
0: I know it's a little bit cooler and kind of moist outside, but don't just wear something warm.
1: Don't say moist.
0: By the way, umbrellas are not allowed into the amphitheater, so just a heads up. I know a lot of people probably don't know
1: yeah,
0: that.
1: Yeah, ponchos.
0: But if you want to go to the show, we got your tickets. We're going to do our first winner coming up here in just a few minutes. 5:15, 5:30, and 5:45. We're going to be giving away tickets to see Brantley Gilbert.
1: He's amazing.
0: And then you can jump on the free shuttle right here from Ultimate over to the Ledge and back.
1: Whoop, whoop.
0: Make it easy for you.
1: Love that. Pre-game with us.
0: We're live. It's finally Friday at Ultimate Wade Park. Chris and Chelsea in Wild Country 99. Bailey Zimmerman on now. So

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0: 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At Lakes Jam this June, featuring Bailey Zimmerman. The only backup
1: plan you need. Hey, y'all, it's Bailey Zimmerman.
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0: So somebody shared an online photo, and now people are just really...
1: are they losing it?
0: Out of control. They're losing it. You know what they're doing?
1: What?
2: People fighting online, losing their minds.
0: They're losing their minds because someone shared a photo of their TV remote control.
1: Okay.
0: It's wrapped in plastic.
1: Oh, no, like grandma style? Because they don't want it to get dirty or what?
0: And the TV actually still has the original film.
1: Oh, stop it.
0: Apparently, the wife in the house insists the remote must be wrapped.
1: What?
0: To keep it looking good.
1: Who cares?
0: Plus, people are not allowed to peel the protective film from the screen.
1: How can you even see?
0: I think it's bad for the screen if you leave it on there, to be honest.
1: It is, because of the heat and the gamma rays and the other things.
0: I'm guessing they have kids, and the kids probably don't respect things. They dirty up everything. They probably
1: Are they touching the TV?
0: They probably use the remote with dirty, sticky hands like kids do.
1: Okay.
0: So it's in like a plastic bag, and the only thing exposed really is the channel button that you move the channels
1: on. How does it even work? No. Okay. Do you remember when, back in the day, you needed like three different remote controls?
0: Yeah.
1: For your TV. One to turn it on, right? One to activate the box, and then one to like control the volume. I remember having to make stickers and labels for my grandparents with numbers in the order that they needed to push certain buttons to turn the TV on, to get to their favorite channel, and then to turn it on, turn it off, and then volume.
0: Chelsea, back in my day.
1: I give the knob.
0: Guess who was the remote control?
1: You.
0: It was me.
1: Me too. Way, way back in the day.
0: My stepdad would knock up the back of my head and be like, change the channel.
1: Oh my gosh. Is this the one that had the kegger for your party too?
0: It is.
1: Wow. He sounds like a winner.
0: He would sit in his recliner, and then the kids were the remote control. Those were the good old days, let me tell
1: you. You know what I love? I love standing in front of the TV and blocking it so that the little laser beam couldn't change the channel. Right. And my brother would get so mad. Or if you remove the knob, then you were really SOL.
0: And these were the TVs where you actually had the dial that you'd have to click and turn to change the channel.
1: I love it.
0: And the TV screens, you could honestly shoot those things with a gun and they wouldn't break.
1: That's the kind of TV she needs. Then who cares if it gets dirty?
0: Those were the good old days,
1: yeah,
0: Chelsea.
1: No way back then with the TV.

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0: Wild Country 99, Chris and Chelsea doing it live. It's finally Friday. Woo-hoo. Heading into the long 3-day weekend. We are live at Ultimate Sports Bar and Grill in Wade Park. We've already given away 2 pairs of Brantley Gilbert concert tickets.
1: Heck yes.
0: We have another pair coming up here in just a few minutes.
1: It's going to be amazing.
0: They're going to check out Brantley, who is playing the ledge tonight with Aaron Lewis and more. Gates, I think, just opened a few minutes ago.
1: That's right. Yep.
0: Most people don't get there that early, though.
1: Yeah, I know.
0: Ultimate is running free shuttles to and from.
1: So nice.
0: If you don't want to deal with the parking out there at the ledge, you can always come here and then jump on the free shuttle.
1: Easy.
0: You can hang out with us. We're going to be here until 7 o'clock. We have free food and drink we'll be giving away and a whole lot more.
1: Woo.
0: As we wrap up our finally Fridays for the summer. It's Wild Country.

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0: love that new Kenny Chesney song.
1: He is so good. And he's still, Kenny Chesney, still making country music history. His latest single, Carry On, which you just heard, just became his 100th song to land on Billboard's country airplay chart.
0: Is that a record?
1: He is now tied for the most of all time with the one and only King of Country, George Strait.
0: That's good company right there.
1: I know. The rest of the top five, Garth Brooks with 93, Tim McGraw with 91, and Alan Jackson with 82. So Kenny also holds the record for the most number ones on the country airplay chart with 33. And this is also his first release on Hey Now Records, which is a label that was launched earlier this year. And Carry On will be the single on his upcoming 21st album, which he says is going to be out sometime this year.
0: Gosh, Kenny's still going strong. So he's gonna pass up George, obviously.
1: Yeah, just keeps on writing music and bring it. Love us some Kenny Chesney.
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1: I'm ready. 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

fine, sir. It's a Daytona airbrush t-shirt. 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You know what I'm talking about. Hey, baby, what you doing tonight? It's butterflies and Bud Lights under the stars and on the stripes.

0: So the latest scam online, the latest thing you should be worried about is thieves and criminals using AI to steal your identity with the photos that you post online.
1: Oh, that's scary. That's really scary.
0: Ready for the latest?
1: Yeah.
0: They're now stealing fingerprints off photos.
1: How?
0: If you give like the peace sign or like the bunny ears.
1: Yeah.
0: And your fingertips are facing towards the camera, they can actually zoom in. Cameras are so good now, they can zoom in.
1: I mean, it would have to be a pretty crystal clear photo to zoom in on a peace sign.
0: Well, they say if it's the closer it is, the better for these thieves.
1: But still,
0: I've never taken a picture with my palm towards the camera.
1: The girls do all the time. And I'll throw up a peace sign.
0: Well, stop doing that. Your identity's going to get stolen.
1: Take it.
0: And now I'm attached to you.
1: You'll make my credit score better.
0: They're going to steal my identity too, you know? But why do you got to give the peace sign? This is in 1975.
1: Well, peace is a good thing, Chris.
0: Well,
1: it's better than your alternative.
0: It's better than the gang signs, I guess, that people are doing.
1: That's fair.
0: Or the other stuff, you know? At least I'm not doing that dabbing thing. Is that what it's called?
1: Don't bring that back.
0: Is it dabbing or dabbing?
1: I'm not even going to tell you because I like to see how cringy you are right now.
0: I am very cringy. Can't we just go back to the good old days of doing the old 6-7 with your hands?
1: That's done.
0: Six, seven.
1: You've killed it.
0: Hey, at least they can't steal your identity looking ridiculous doing that.

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0: So if you're looking for a new side hustle, here's something.
1: Okay.
0: Dumpster diving at college campuses.
1: What? What are they throwing away?
0: Did you hear about this?
1: What could possibly be? I'm just thinking my college campus.
0: There's a couple that's making bank right now.
1: Okay. Is it like furniture that they're getting rid of at the end of the school year? They just don't want to move?
0: It's everything. These kids, a lot of these kids have everything paid for by mom and dad, right?
1: Right. So they just throw stuff away.
0: So they don't want to have to move it and haul it back. They'd rather throw it in the dumpster.
1: Or put it on Facebook Marketplace and meet up with a bunch of creeps who want
0: to
1: buy it.
0: No, these kids are too lazy to do that. Are you kidding me? It's easier to throw it in the dumpster or just leave it out in the parking lot. So this couple, they're making a killing right now because they'll go find this stuff and they'll put it on Marketplace.
1: Wow. All right.
0: And some of this stuff is brand name and it's brand new, barely even used. But these kids are so spoiled, they don't care because they didn't pay for it.
1: Throw it away. Oh, like what?
0: They're saying like it's trash royalty. Like,
1: oh, my gosh. Like
0: just different appliances.
1: Oh, yeah.
0: Bedroom material, yep. Probably pictures and stuff.
1: I've seen futons, I've seen dressers, I've seen all sorts of stuff.
0: And this couple said they've sold so much stuff dumpster diving, especially in the expensive colleges.
1: Yeah.
0: That's where they do it.
1: Oh, we were just near a private school the other day. I wonder if we should check some dumpsters.
0: It's funding their vacation, so good for them.
1: Wow.
0: That's a good side hustle. Kind of gross, but at the same time, you know what you got to do.
1: You

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1: Let's do it.
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1: Love that.
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1: And then you can party with us, Dierks Bentley, Luke Bryan, and more this summer.
0: We're going to be going big this year at Winstock. Bigger than ever before, by the way, too.
1: I can't wait.
0: You can also get a bonus shot to win tickets now at wildcountry99.com. 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
1: It's our final one. 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